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0: Maine's Coast 93.1, Blake Kelly and Todd, the morning hit music, all the live long day. So sometimes social media comes up with some actually cool stuff, and that's actually what happened to me recently. I started getting recommended these videos of people scuba diving in Maine bodies of water, like Sebago Lake or off the coast of, I don't know, it might have been Pemaquid, Stonington, or something like that. Whatever, point is, they were scuba diving out there, and they were just showing all the little critters on the sea floor or the lake bed or whatever. Really cool stuff there. I mean, we don't really appreciate it because, you know, the oceans and the lakes and the rivers or everything like that, they're all chock full of sediment, so we can't really see anything, but I'd say just checking out those videos. I don't remember the accounts, but they're pretty cool. Like, seriously, check them out. Yeah, I feel like you would really, really appreciate them. Maine's Coast 93.1, don't go nowhere.
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2: 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If you missed just a minute, you may have missed this.
3: Did you see this story about someone's pet peacock? They couldn't figure out where it had gone, but it had went and joined up with wild turkeys.
4: Oh, that's incredible.
5: Yeah. That's great.
3: Right,
4: I wonder...
5: New friends.
4: This is going to sound really strange, and I don't know why I'm going to say this, but...
3: Oh, boy.
4: Do you
3: think they
4: could
3: mate?
4: Could there be like a cross... Could they mate? You know what I mean? Like, what would a turkey and a peacock...
5: A turkey.
4: Produce.
3: I assume that they can't, different species of birds can't mate. Peacocks and turkeys are two different species
4: of
3: birds.
4: Okay, so can like a cardinal and a blue jay mate?
3: I don't know.
4: You know what I mean?
3: I'm really
4: curious.
3: You keep asking.
4: Now.
3: I don't know the answer.
5: Come on.
3: If you're just going to keep throwing out pairs of birds. One of my favorite things is when Todd says, well, this is kind of a weird question, but.
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The morning comes. Maine's Coast 93.1, home of the Blake Show with Kelly and Todd in the morning. Hit music all live long day. And in case you didn't know, you can actually follow us on Instagram and Facebook. It's as simple as typing in Coast 93.1, that search bar, hit that follow button. Easy. Simple. Easy. Why haven't you done it already? I don't know. You should do it. Here's Ella Langley. Just when I-

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6: Sunday evening will be quiet and cool with temperatures falling from the 70s down into the 50s and 40s as we head into Sunday night. We'll then see a stunning and warm day for Labor Day Monday. Highs will be in the upper 70s or low 80s for the afternoon under mainly sunny skies. Heading into Tuesday, expect the warmth to stick around. Highs will be in the mid to upper 70s, though with an increase in clouds and the very slight chance for a shower. Most will stay dry, though, until we get into Wednesday evening. That's when more widespread shower and storm chances will return. I'm News Center Maine meteorologist Christian Bridges with your forecast on Coast 93.1.
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Maine's Coast 93.1. In case you're just tuning in, my name's Nate. I'm going to be throwing you guys over my back like a sack of potatoes the rest of your Sunday night right here in the Pine Tree Estate. God, I got to stop saying weird stuff. You're somber.

Maine's Coast 93.1, Blake Kelly and Todd, morning hit music all day long. It's time for another edition of Stuff That Happened This Day in Music. So there's a few things that happened on this day in music history-wise, but there's one I really want to highlight, and it's a little bit obscure. Back in 2001, the band Earth, Wind & Fire, the guys who made September, announced they would be kicking off their 30th anniversary tour, and none other than Viagra was sponsoring it. I'll repeat that again. Viagra sponsored an Earth, Wind & Fire tour. God, I wish I could have been a fly on the wall and they decided on that one. Must have had some of the stuff they were taking back in the 70s still left over, you know what I mean? Maine's Coast 93.1, don't go nowhere.

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Ooh, that song went hard in middle school. Maine's Coast 93.1, Blake, Kelly, and Todd, the morning hit music, all live long day. Got some Ariana Grande right here for you.

Maine's Coast 93.1. 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Same number makes it super, super convenient right there. 79 Coast. 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

Maine's Coast 93.1, Blake, Kelly, and Todd in the Morning Hip Music, all live long day. Got Philip Phillips right here for you. It's a name I haven't heard in a while. Homesick. Check it out.

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4: Sunday evening will be quiet and cool with temperatures falling from the 70s down into the 50s and 40s as we head into Sunday night. We'll then see a stunning and warm day for Labor Day Monday. Highs will be in the upper 70s or low 80s for the afternoon under mainly sunny skies. Heading into Tuesday, expect the warmth to stick around. Highs will be in the mid to upper 70s, though with an increase in clouds and the very slight chance for a shower. Most will stay dry, though, until we get into Wednesday evening. That's when more widespread shower and storm chances will return. I'm News Center Maine meteorologist Christian Bridges with your forecast on Coast 93.1.
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Maine's Coast 93.1. See what I did there? Said the name. That's funny. Real talk though, bring it back to the 2020s right here. We got some Teddy Swims for you, Mr. Know-It-All. Check it out.

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Nice little power pop classic right there to kick us off. Maine's Coast 93.1. In case you're just tuning in, my name's Nate. I'm going to be hanging out with you guys for the rest of your Sunday night right here in the beautiful state of Maine. Got some Dominic Fike right here for you.

0: make anyone a better driver? No, but it might make a point.
1: Right.
2: But we all like flip off, you know, sure, people on the road or scream out the window or
0: I will flash people. Like, whoa, if like, yeah.
2: What do you mean, wow, flash people?
1: Wow, that's
0: I whip my stuff out.
1: I don't flip them off.
2: Okay.
1: But instead,
0: I just flip it out.
1: Yeah. That's great.
2: No,
1: way
2: it's a different tactic.
0: With my headlights. Like, I don't honk the horn.
1: Same.
0: But I'll flash in my headlights.
1: I flash in my headlights too.
0: I'm sure you do.
1: It totally distracts them.
0: It was a little chilly in here the other day when you flashed your headlights at me.
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7: 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Right? Don't feel me, baby. 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

0: know, I used to dream about this when I was a little boy. I never thought it would end up this way. Drums. Hey! It's kind of special, right?
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Maine's Coast 93.1, Blake, Kelly, and Todd in the morning hit music all live long day. Got some Gracie Abrams right here for you. Hit the wall. Check it out.

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8: Sunday evening will be quiet and cool with temperatures falling from the 70s down into the 50s and 40s as we head into Sunday night. We'll then see a stunning and warm day for Labor Day Monday. Highs will be in the upper 70s or low 80s for the afternoon under mainly sunny skies. Heading into Tuesday, expect the warmth to stick around. Highs will be in the mid to upper 70s, though

0: with an increase in clouds and the very slight chance for a shower. Most will stay dry though until we get into Wednesday evening. That's when more widespread shower and storm chances will return. I'm News Center Maine meteorologist Christian Bridges with your forecast on Coast 93.1.
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Ooh, modern classic right there. Maine's Coast 93.1, just in case you're tuning in at this hour of the night. My name's Nate. I'm going to be hanging out with you guys the rest of your Sunday night. No matter how long that takes, looks like the clock's winding down. Here's Martin Garrix and Ed Sheeran.

0: Maine's Coast 93.1, Blake, Kelly, and Todd in the morning. Hit music all the live long day, even at this hour of the night. Yeah, speaking of nights, I'm both looking forward and not looking forward to the days getting shorter. On one hand, you know, it gets darker earlier and, you know, kind of bums you out a little bit. The fall, the winter, all that's coming. But on the other hand, there's something special about, you know, it getting dark really, really early, like 3 or 4 o'clock. You know, you get all that crisp weather. Feels almost cozy in a way. I don't know. Call me crazy, but I think it's kind of nice in its own little special way. I don't know. Maine's Coast 93.1, don't go nowhere.
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3: An ick you could not come back from. She says she was dating a guy, and then he said at some point he had to go to the bathroom.

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Now you don't need a

Maine's Coast 93.1, Blake Kelly and Todd in the Morning Hit Music all the live long day. Got some Olivia Rodrigo right here for you. Drop Dead. That's off of her album that came out this summer, which I'm forgetting the name of again.

Maine's Coast 93.1, Blake, Kelly, and Todd in the Morning Hit Music all day long. Got one right here from Benson Boone, Time of My Life. I wonder if he's ever felt this way before. We'll have to find out.

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4: Sunday evening will be quiet and cool with temperatures falling from the 70s down into the 50s and 40s as we head into Sunday night. We'll then see a stunning and warm day for Labor Day Monday. Highs will be in the upper 70s or low 80s for the afternoon under mainly sunny skies. Heading into Tuesday, expect the warmth to stick around. Highs will be in the mid to upper 70s, though with an increase in clouds and the very slight chance for a shower. Most will stay dry, though, until we get into Wednesday evening. That's when more widespread shower and storm chances will return. I'm News Center Maine meteorologist Christian Bridges with your forecast on Coast 93.1.
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Means Coast 93.1, it's Nate here. I'm just about to call it a night, but as usual, that doesn't mean hip music's gonna be stopping anytime soon. Looks like we got everything from Jason Derulo to Coldplay coming up in just a bit. Meantime, though, I'm gonna leave you guys off with Somber, My Body Isn't Ready. See y'all next week. It's

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0: 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If you missed just a minute, you may have missed this.
1: Listen to this. They ranked the best orange sodas, and Fanta was number one. In the top five, Main Root.
2: Oh. Wow.
1: And number five is Captain Eli's orange soda.
2: Interesting. Oh.
1: And I would have thought Sunkist, but that was way down.
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0: 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If you missed just a minute, you may have missed this.
1: Isn't it the worst doing someone else's laundry and they've left all the clothes inside out, like socks and...
2: Yeah.
3: Yeah, well, I don't make them right side in.
1: Yeah. Tim does more of the laundry stuff now.
3: Yeah. Okay.
1: But I was getting so frustrated with him leaving his shirts inside out, I just hang them inside out.
4: Oh, Rachel, the worst. The worst undresser on the planet.
1: Well,
4: 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For this,
1: maybe this is why
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1: she
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1: Doesn't do it too often.
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2: 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You won the bronze in the best of the 207. Things are picking up. Does that mean people...

0: Need to worry that anything is going to change with you?
1: 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So excited to continue guiding people every step of the way through their home purchase or their home sale, and then continuing those relationships after. I mean, last year I think I had 12 transactions going at one point, and multitasking is part of what we do. And so there is no such thing as a full schedule.
0: Because you are statewide, you're not just Southern Maine, you can go anywhere in the state of Maine.
1: And I do.
0: Yeah, right.
1: I am all the way down to Kittery, and I have done transactions in the Bangor area. Hudson is about the furthest that I've gone. I love Maine, I love traveling, I love seeing our beautiful state, and I love working with a variety of people all over the place. 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
0: That's Kristen Rofe, the realtor. She's part of Dream Home Realty.
1: And remember, I won't stop working until your home or until your home is sold.
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hate to give the satisfaction asking how you're doing now. 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

0: 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If you missed just a minute, you may have missed this.
1: Here's something women really appreciate about their husbands. If they can be, like, solid while she's freaking out.
2: Oh, that's why Jay and I have lasted this long.
3: 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I'll say I'm not good for Rachel in that respect. Oh. Like, because I want to fix the problem, and right. I'm like, okay, well, let's. Here's what you need to do, and she's,
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1: That comes back to those three H's that we talked about. Do you want to be helped, hugged, or heard,
3: or humped?
1: Oh, no, humped was not one of the.
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1: Hey, Blake, Kelly, and Todd. It's The Blake Show on Coast 93.1. The central question here is, can you ever yell at a grandma?
2: Oof.
1: At an older person.
2: Oh, boy.
1: So this the message itself, just listen to this scene at the airport, okay?
2: Okay.
1: So he says, I was waiting to board a flight. There was a family nearby, mom, dad, two kids, and grandma who was in a wheelchair. Mom and dad took one of the kids to grab breakfast, leaving grandma alone with her four-year-old granddaughter. A few minutes later, the little girl was digging around in her backpack trying to get something out. Grandma told her to stop. She kept going. Grandma told her again. She kept going, and then Grandma lost it. She started yelling, screaming, even cursing at this kid who was probably 4 years old. She even dropped an F-bomb at one point. The little girl started crying. Everybody in the area could hear it. Other passengers were staring. Airline employees were staring, but nobody said a word. Finally, I did, he says. I looked at Grandma and said, well, maybe she'd stop crying if you'd stop screaming at her. Grandma immediately fired back, mind your own business. And I said, when you are verbally abusing a child, it is my business. At that point, she called her daughter over. Parents came back. Mom gave me a look of death. And dad looked like he wanted to square off. As I was boarding the plane, mom called me a jerk and said, do you feel good about yelling at an old lady?
3: Oh boy.
1: So who's the jerk here? The grandmother for screaming and cursing at a four-year-old, or for me for stepping into a family situation that wasn't technically my business?
2: Mm.
1: By the way, they were just as bad on the plane, and they were on both of my flights.
3: God.
2: that's
3: even had a connector, and they ended up on the same connecting
1: that's
3: flight.
1: That's bad luck.
3: That's brutal.
2: Oh, that's the worst.
3: Yeah. Oh, my gosh.
1: That's pretty bad.
2: Imagine if you're in the same row with them. It's like, oh God.
1: Yeah. Well, that's the danger of saying something to someone in an airport, is you don't know if your seat might be right next to theirs.
2: Yep.
1: You know?
2: Yeah.
1: But, I mean, the question is, like, can you call out, you know, the whole respect your elders thing, I do think is something that is important to uphold and has, in some ways, kind of fallen by the wayside, along with just respecting each other in general.
2: Yeah.
1: But, I don't know. Do you say something?
3: At the moment, we're getting one perspective on all this.
1: True.
3: If it truly is exactly how this person is describing the situation, I actually kind of back this person and how.
1: Yeah.
3: Yeah. He didn't get over there and get violent or physically separate them or anything
1: like that.
3: Right,
1: right.
3: He just
1: that
3: said, "Hey,
1: too much."
3: You know, it seems like you're getting a little a little verbal here, a little aggressive.
1: Right.
2: Yep.
1: Yeah, that's the only thing that he could have done differently in my eyes, is he could have said it a little bit differently. Instead of attacking her, he could have said, you know,
3: I don't mean,
1: hey, you know, it's kind of uncomfortable seeing you yell at a kid like this. Maybe everyone needs to calm down a little bit.
2: Yeah.
3: Yeah, that's a nice way to put it.
2: Yeah.
3: Everyone needs to calm down a little bit. Yeah.
2: Yeah, I think something should have been said if she's freaking out at a child, if that's what happened. And I think it stinks that if the parents came back and were in his face or whatever, that nobody around, including the employees, didn't back him and say, okay, what happened
1: this could have escalated into a bigger thing.
2: You know, or maybe just back him and say, whoa, that's not what happened. Let's de-escalate it, whatever. You know, an employee or whatever. So that stinks.
1: Have you guys ever said something to someone who's like, misbehaving in public? I mean,
2: misbehaving in general?
1: Yeah, regardless of age or.
3: I don't know that I have.
1: Yeah,
3: you know, I think we
1: thing.
3: All. It's so different when you're in a vehicle. You know,
2: you
3: feel invincible in a vehicle, and we really shouldn't, because the same crap can happen.
2: Totally.
1: Oh, yeah.
3: The retaliation can be just as harsh and bad.
2: Right.
3: But we all like flip off, you know, people on the road, or scream out the window, or, you know, the road rage is a different story, you know?
1: You know, I'm going to make this sound like I'm like so much better than everybody else, which is not what I'm trying to say. But I had a moment where I stopped doing that because I had lost someone in my life. I was just out of it, and I was driving and I wasn't paying attention. I just changed lanes without signaling, and the person laid on their horn and screamed at me. And I was like, do you have any idea what I'm dealing with right now?
3: What I just went through.
1: You know, like, and it was kind of an aha moment for me, because I thought, now don't get me wrong, there are a lot of people who are just plain a-holes and bad drivers and disrespectful and, you know, and they're not necessarily deserving of patience. But when you never know, it's like, whatever, you do you.
2: Yeah.
1: You know, like, that's kind of the attitude that I have now. So I haven't flipped anyone off in a while. It's been good. 6 years since
3: that's
1: my last
3: really
1: bird.
3: Good, Blake.
2: Yeah,
3: that's because you're on the road a lot. Like,
1: yeah,
3: I mean,
1: was,
3: you,
1: I
3: you
1: just,
3: know?
1: I
3: see
1: just,
3: it all.
1: I will flash people. Like,
2: whoa.
1: if like, yeah.
3: What do you mean,
2: wow.
3: Flash people?
2: Wow, that's inappropriate.
1: I whip my stuff out.
2: I don't flip them off.
3: Okay,
2: but instead,
1: I just flip it out.
2: Yeah, that's great.
3: No,
2: way
3: it's a
2: to
3: different
2: do it.
3: Tactic.
1: With my headlights, like, I don't honk the horn.
2: Same.
1: But I'll flash in my headlights.
2: I flash in my headlights too.
1: I'm sure you do.
2: It totally distracts them.
1: It was a little chilly in here the other day when you flashed your headlights at me.
2: it gets the point across.
3: Yeah. There are the high beams again.
1: You know what I do like doing, though, when someone's doing something bad, is just giving them a look, you know, like a disapproving gaze.
2: Yeah, I'll try the gaze for sure. What?
3: Blake, mark it down. What time is it?
2: I find
3: you're
2: it's
3: need
2: unsuccessful.
3: That clip.
2: It's an unsuccessful ending. So, it never works out in my favor.
3: Keep going back to that well.
2: Yeah.
1: and this is a great point, too. Someone texted, I enjoy, instead of a finger, just a good thumbs down.
2: My God, we can't have this conversation anymore.
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1: It's Coast 93.1, The Blake Show with Kelly and Todd. I'm proud to say that they asked people around the country, what state do you hate the most?
2: Oh.
1: Guess what state never got mentioned?
2: Oh, good.
3: Maine.
2: Yay. That's all right. Nice.
1: So we may not be loved, but we're not hated.
2: Okay. That's good.
1: So it's a really funny thing, actually.
2: I'm surprised we're not loved.
1: Well, they didn't ask that.
2: Okay.
3: They should have.
2: Yeah. Okay, good.
1: Yeah.
3: That would have been interesting too.
1: But honestly, I don't think we'd be on the list of loved either. I think we're just kind of forgotten.
3: Yeah, we're just kind of like this afterthought.
1: Which is kind of okay.
2: Although we've had a moment like in the past few years that we have been trending.
1: That's true.
2: Maine is trending.
1: We have been big on TikTok and with tourism and that is true.
2: Yeah.
1: So maybe, but I don't think we're top of mind.
2: No.
1: Right. No, I think you may scroll through and go, oh, Maine.
3: Forgot about them.
2: Mm-hmm.
1: But you know, like we're like whimsical and cute.
2: Yeah. Look at them.
1: You know?
2: Cute. Yeah.
1: But we're not hated. So score for one for Maine.
2: All right.

0: Nice.
1: But what state do you think was voted the most hated state?
0: The most hated.
2: Yeah. I hope it's not Massachusetts.
0: Texas?
1: Nope. Oh. Texas did get a couple votes.
0: Okay. Florida?
2: Florida, that's a good one.
1: Florida got a couple votes, too.
2: Just a couple.
0: Pennsylvania?
1: Nope.
2: California?
1: California.
0: Oh.
1: Most hated state.
2: Hmm.
1: So they did it state by state. So they asked people in Texas, what state do you hate the most? And the most of them said California. And they asked people in California, what state do you hate the most? And what do you think they said?
0: Texas.
1: Well, you know, what's funny is that all of the Northeast, so New England and New York, said the most hated state. Apparently we all agreed. And it's New Jersey.
0: That's funny.
1: Which I don't. I know a bunch of people from New Jersey.
0: Yeah, I don't mind.
1: I have friends in New Jersey. Our boss is from New Jersey. Mm. Yeah. So therefore, we have to like New Jersey.
2: Yeah. Right. Exactly.
0: Okay. I don't mind it.
1: No, I don't have. I don't know why.
2: I wanted to go there and check it out.
1: The Jersey Shore is actually quite nice.
0: Sure. Mm-hmm. You know what's weird? There's a lot of New Jersey that's just like there's nothing.
1: Yeah.
0: Like, just nothing. You drive the Garden State or any. You know. You could drive south to like Philly or DC. Mm-hmm. You go through a lot of like just farmland in New Jersey.
1: New Jersey
2: gets a bad rap.
1: It does. I think because of North Jersey, the show, but also like Newark.
0: Yes, exactly.
1: And all the more industrial parts of it. Mm-hmm. But guess what? State also said their least favorite state is New Jersey.
2: No, New Jersey.
0: Oh my God, for real?
1: They're self-haters.
0: That's amazing.
1: Yeah.
2: Wow.
1: I think today we all need to say something nice about New Jersey.
2: Okay.
1: Because they're really feeling down on themselves.
2: Okay. Yeah, we've got to lift them up.
1: And being that we didn't even make the list of hated states.
2: Yeah.
0: Right.
1: That I think we can say a little kindness for New Jersey.
2: And right.
1: I will say that I don't know if people up here know this, but I know growing up in Connecticut, New Jersey is famous for its tomatoes.
2: Really?
1: Yeah,
2: I should know that.
1: And like didn't know that. Yeah, New Jersey is actually in the Northeast.
2: Oh man,
1: they grow a lot of tomatoes.
0: I mean, they grow a lot of stuff there. I mean, there's a lot of stone fruit from there, like their peaches and nectarines and stuff like that. I mean,
1: I didn't know that.
0: I mean, they really spit out a lot to the food chain.
1: Mm.
0: They really do. They do a lot of farming there.
1: Yeah.
0: It's the Garden State, after all.
1: Right.
2: After all. Yeah. Friends of ours actually suggested a place in New Jersey that we should check out to go for a long weekend. And I have to look that up, and I will, and pass that along.
0: Okay.
2: Yes, because they said they go there, and it's a gorgeous area, and it's not too expensive when we were looking over the summer of where to go. And they said they go there all the time, and it's beautiful. So I have to look that up.
0: The problem with New Jersey is you have to go through, like, the New York metropolitan area to get to it.
1: Right.
0: And that is a bleep show.
1: Yeah.
2: Yep.
0: Trying to go over bridges or circumvent traffic or whatever however you get to New Jersey, it is a bleep show.
1: Yeah. It's brutal.
0: Not fun.
1: Yeah. So maybe that's why.
2: Right.
1: Because it's more of the getting to New Jersey that people are like, oh, enough of that.
2: Yeah.
1: Maybe that's why New Jersey hates themselves. Yeah. Like, I just hate having to go home.
2: Yeah.
0: Yeah.
1: I like when I'm home.
2: Yeah.
1: I just don't like getting back to it.
0: You
1: know?
0: Right. Is a problem. Because most of them probably work in New York City and they've got to, you know, deal with the commute.
1: Oh, yeah. Yeah. I just had dinner with a friend of mine last night who lives in New Jersey, and he would work in New York City every day. And he did this for years. Now he works from home, but he would drive about a half hour to the train station and then he would drive 40 minutes to the train station and then take about a 40-minute train. So his commute was about an hour and a half each way.
0: Unreal.
1: And that was just so he would avoid taking a train that was closer to his house when he'd have to switch trains in Newark,
0: and it
1: would take just as long.
0: Yeah.
1: what a nightmare. Now you see why New Jersey's not so happy about themselves. You know, it's like, God, this is not that great.
2: Yeah.
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4: Well, happy Labor Day, everybody. Sunny skies, warm temperatures, low humidity, nice breeze. Doesn't get much better than that. High temperature right around 80. Tonight, partly cloudy. Overnight into tomorrow morning, there may be a brief shower or two in the 50s tonight. Those showers, though, will come to an end very early tomorrow, then increasing sunshine with highs in the mid-70s. And mostly sunny on Wednesday with a high temperature right around

0: around 70 degrees. I'm New Center Maine Chief Meteorologist Todd Guttner for Coast 93.1.
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0: The Blake Show with Kelly and Todd on Coast 93.1. If you missed just a minute, you may have missed this.
1: Do you see this story about someone's pet peacock? They couldn't figure out where it had gone, but it had went and joined up with wild turkeys.
2: Oh, that's incredible.
3: Yeah. That's great.
1: Right, Jen?
2: I wonder...
3: New friends.
2: This is going to sound really strange, and I don't know why I'm going to say this, but...
1: Oh, boy.
2: Do you
1: think they
2: could
1: mate?
2: Could there be like a cross... Could they mate? You know what I mean? Like, what would a turkey and a peacock...
3: A turkey.
2: Produce.
1: I assume that they can't, different species of birds can't mate. Peacocks and turkeys are two different species of birds.
2: Okay, so can like a cardinal and a blue jay mate?
1: I don't know.
2: You know what I mean?
1: I'm really curious. I don't know the answer.
3: Come on.
1: If you're just going to keep throwing out pairs of birds. One of my favorite things is when Todd says, well, this is kind of a weird question, but.
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1: It's back to school time.
2: Mm-hmm.
1: This came up because you were getting back to school stuff, right, Kel?
2: Yeah, so it got back to school stuff for Wyatt. I'm trying to organize him. Got him a, you know, a binder and the colored folders. Jay, you know, holds up the first color and it's red. And he said, if you had to pick what subject this would be, Kelly, what would it be?
1: Math.
2: And I was like, what? And I said, science. And he looks at me, he's like, you're insane. And I was like, what? What are you talking about? He said, each color represents a subject. And I said, no, it doesn't.
1: Okay, but what? Okay, let's do a quick little survey here. 79 Coast, just text us. What subject would be red?
2: So I had never heard this before, and he said this is absolutely all the main subjects in school. Each color folder represents a different one.
1: So then, well, I blurted my answer out already. I said math. For whatever reason, I think of red as math.
2: Well, I think you're correct. I think, anyways.
1: Well, I don't think there's a right and a wrong.
2: Well, no, it is. It's a debate online. It's
1: oh, really?
2: It's actually called the Great Rainbow Debate or something like that.
1: Oh, God.
2: And you're right. Like, I think there's, you know, it goes back and forth, but there's specific, I think green
1: everyone
2: is science.
1: Everyone texted math.
2: Yeah, that's it.
1: That's so funny.
2: I think green is science.
1: Okay, science. Oh, that's hilarious. As soon as you said that, someone texted and said, as long as science is green, I can work with everything else.
2: Yes, like, so this.
1: So what's yellow?
2: Oh, I can't.
1: Yellow, I would say health. I don't know why.
2: But if you type it, if you Google it, I should have had the, okay, I should have had the colors.
1: Text
2: but,
1: in what yellow is.
2: Yeah, people know this. And I'm not
1: well,
2: one
1: but
2: of these
1: I don't
2: people.
1: Think, but again, I don't think it's right.
2: It's not like,
1: for
2: across
1: some
2: the
1: reason.
2: Board. But this is why it's a debate. But there is. It's,
1: green is science. Okay, green. What's blue? Okay, text in what blue is.
2: I had never heard this. And Jay was like, yep, this is a thing. And it was banana, like language arts, so like English,
1: yeah.
2: Social studies, science, math.
1: Okay, a lot of people are saying blue is English.
2: Yes, I was just going to say blue was his language arts.
1: Yellow is history.
2: Yep, social studies was history.
1: Now, what about... Let's see. A couple other people are saying yellow is... So once you get past math, everyone agreed on math.
2: Yeah, because red was like, stop, math, hard.
1: Oh.
2: Green, science.
1: Do they speak in cave? Stop, math, hard.
2: I'm like, just let... Yeah.
1: So another person said blue is social studies. Okay. A lot of people are saying yellow is English.
2: Yeah.
1: Okay, so this is... Yeah. Oh, because language... Okay.
2: Language arts, English, yeah.
1: Okay. I think blue would actually, science is definitely green. Although science could be blue for me. Red, blue. I'd probably go, blue is probably English.
2: It's, I felt left out. I was like,
1: You didn't have,
2: I had
1: well, when
2: never,
1: you were in school, did you have?
2: No, at least
1: well,
2: not that I remember.
1: Different colored folders.
2: I guess so, but I didn't know that they were like along with the subjects. I didn't know it was a thing at all.
1: Blue could be history. What about purple? Is there purple?
2: I think purple was like an extra, I think.
1: Yeah.
2: I think we use
1: a lot of people. Oh, it's okay. So there's a lot of debate over English. About half of people say blue and half of people say yellow. A lot of people are also saying blue is social studies.
2: Mm.
1: Okay.
2: I think we
1: use
2: purple as
1: sense.
2: An extra for his Spanish. I think we use that as an extra.
1: Okay.
2: Yeah.
1: Purple is health. I texted that. Isn't that funny? See, this is one of those things that I think a lot of people just did and kind of didn't realize.
2: Maybe.
1: There was like agreement on it.
2: Okay.
1: You know what I mean? Like,
2: yeah.
1: When was the last time you actually talked about what the colors meant?
2: Yeah.
1: You just kind of do it, right?
2: Yeah, I guess.
1: Oh, that's funny. Someone texted, if I was in charge, green would be science, yellow would be English, history or social studies would be blue, and red would be health for the heart. But then what's math?
2: Yeah, what's math? That's good.
1: You
2: red
1: can't
2: for
1: leave
2: the
1: math out.
2: Red
1: a lot of
2: health.
1: People, yeah, I get that. Huh.
2: Hmm.
1: Yeah, someone asked ChatGPT, and ChatGPT has it all wrong.
2: Yep.
1: Compared to what we're saying here.
2: Yeah.
1: Except that science is green.
2: Mm-hmm.
1: Another text says, I'm a high school math teacher. This is definitely a thing among students. Oh. Most of the colors seem to be debatable, but science is green.
2: Science is green.
1: So that's the one that like everyone seems to agree on.
2: Okay.
1: Another text says, I remember making these labels while putting my paper bag covers on my textbooks.
2: Yes.
1: Yes, I love that.
2: Yeah, I definitely
1: do
2: have
1: kids
2: paper
1: still
2: bag
1: do
2: covers.
1: That? No,
2: I
1: they
2: don't
1: probably
2: have. No, well, Wyatt hasn't yet. Not yet. I don't know if that happens in high school. Well,
1: I liked
2: Riley
1: that.
2: Didn't.
1: I did like the paper bag.
2: Yeah.
1: Book covers. Yeah.
2: I did too.
1: Okay. Can math be non-existent? We can't do anything about that.
2: Right.
1: Sorry. I'm guessing that's from someone who is in school.
2: Yeah, right.
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1: Okay, this is one of those old celebrity stories. Like, it went viral before things went viral, but not everyone knows it, okay? And it came up yesterday, and I'm curious if Todd knows this. It's an old rumor that's probably not true about Richard Gere and the gerbil.
2: Oh, I've heard this. Yeah.
0: What?
2: Okay. He's stuck it up his butt.
0: Man. I had not heard this. I was shocked.
1: See, that's really? So funny.
0: Because
1: I thought everyone knew this, but I mean, very few people actually believe it.
0: It's
1: yeah.
0: kind of it's like it's a friend of ours was saying. It's very random for it not to be true. Like, where does that come
1: Who
0: from?
1: Who came up with that?
0: Right.
1: Like, if it isn't true and spread it around Whoa. Enough.
0: Yeah.
1: That most people, I really would say most people.
2: I think you're right.
1: At least more than 50%.
2: Yeah, I agree.
1: Of people know about
2: know
1: it.
2: Know it. Yeah.
0: Yeah. That's
2: also
0: that's
2: like,
0: something.
2: I can't figure out like how it
0: Yeah,
2: would be
0: right.
2: Possible.
1: Yeah, I don't understand that part either.
0: Yeah.
2: It doesn't really work like that.
1: No.
0: That's kinky schminky, right?
2: But it's not even like
1: yeah. yeah. Is that a real question?
2: No, definitely not. Big tell.
1: No, it's yeah. totally no. vanilla.
0: No.
1: Yeah. What do you mean you don't? Yeah. Well, I prefer
2: stick
1: hamsters
2: up there
1: personally, yeah.
0: Well, I don't know you guys.
1: I know a guy hamsters. Who got a guinea pig up there.
2: Yeah, man.
0: Look, I like a little adventure.
1: I've never looked okay. at a candy bar
2: prairie dogs,
1: the same way.
2: Actually.
0: Prairie dogs.
2: Yeah. I don't know. I mean, it yeah. just doesn't like it defies the like law of physics
1: yeah,
2: in a way.
1: Yeah. I don't understand how it could possibly.
0: Oh God.
1: Yeah.
0: No.
1: But yeah, it is. It is a story.
0: Yeah.
1: It's been around.
0: Yeah.
2: Okay. Urban
0: wow.
2: legend.
1: Yeah.
0: Mm.
1: Yeah.
0: Yeah.
1: Prairie dog. Maybe that's where that phrase comes
0: yeah,
1: from.
0: Yeah, exactly. Maybe it is.
2: Could be.
0: Yeah, from Richard Gere.
1: Oh my God!
2: Wow!
1: Oh my God! Oh yeah. Yeah.
2: Why did this come up? Like, what is the source of this?
0: I said something about Richard Gere.
1: Oh
0: yesterday.
1: No! Because it was his birthday. Yeah, he turned 77.
2: Where has he been?
1: I don't know.
0: Well, right.
1: He did do something. I saw him getting interviewed for something. I don't know if it was a book or it was something. He hasn't done movies.
0: No. Maybe he did some sort of series. Maybe it didn't go very well, but you're right. He did something.
2: I just feel like I haven't seen him in like decades.
0: Right.
2: Since like Pretty Woman.
0: Yeah.
2: I feel like it's the last time
1: that
2: I saw
1: was
2: him.
1: Big Remember, one. Was it the Jackal?
0: Well, maybe the gerbil ruined it.
1: Yeah, that's it.
0: Yeah. Ruined lots of things. Yeah. And so yeah, it was his birthday. I made a reference to Pretty Woman. And then Blake said, oh, the gerbil. And I was like, what?
2: You're like,
0: what are you talking about? The gerbil.
1: And then and it's funny because two people, you and someone else, didn't know it.
0: Mm-hmm.
1: And then the other people were like, what? How do you not know this?
0: Exactly.
2: Right.
1: It's just one of those weird things. That,
0: yeah.
1: You know?
0: Yep.
1: But really, like, who started that?
0: Exactly.
1: Rumor. Because it was before the time of going viral online.
0: Mm-hmm.
1: So someone must have started
2: point.
1: The rumor. Like, how did things go viral then?
0: Yeah, before.
1: It was word
2: point.
1: Of mouth.
2: Yeah. How does it spread like a wildfire? Because really.
1: I don't say spread.
0: Spread like a.
2: Didn't mean that.
1: I'm sure it felt like a wildfire.
0: God. Oh, God. I can't.
1: It's just the claws. I just would think.
0: Oh, God. You know.
1: But think about,
2: what about
1: that.
2: We don't need to keep talking about this. Yeah. It's really
0: it's terrible. It's
1: just, yeah. It's really terrible. You're better off doing it with like a rat or something because then there's a tail.
0: Oh, God.
2: To get it out?
1: Yeah.
0: Oh, my God.
2: It's like,
1: you know.
2: Stop.
1: I know what you were going to say, Todd.
2: Yeah, you do, don't you?
1: I do. Something else that goes in there and has a tail.
2: Sure.
1: Yeah.
0: Okay.
1: Or a string, at least.
0: Oh. Okay.
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4: Well, happy Labor Day, everybody. Sunny skies, warm temperatures, low humidity, nice breeze. Doesn't get much better than that. High temperature right around 80. Tonight, partly cloudy. Overnight into tomorrow morning, there may be a brief shower or two in the 50s tonight. Those showers, though, will come to an end very early tomorrow, then increasing sunshine with highs in the mid-70s. And mostly sunny on Wednesday with a high temperature right around 70 degrees. I'm New Center Maine Chief Meteorologist Todd Guttner for Coast 93.1.
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1: Okay, so former fling now works with my wife. Ooh. It says, yeah. So how do you handle this situation? It says, hey guys, I'm hoping you can help me figure out how to handle this. I am in a situation with my wife. We've been married for 3 years. Before we started dating, I had hooked up with a coworker. It was just a brief fling. She eventually left the company. Well, she and my wife are now working together. And our past apparently came up. And I think my old coworker might have mentioned some things to my wife. And she brought this to my attention the other day. The problem is she asked roughly 2 years before if anything had happened with this specific coworker.
2: Oh, no.
1: And I said, no.
2: Oh, no.
1: Because I believe the past is the past and focus on what you have in front of you. There was never any overlap or anything. But now my wife is mad about it and will not let it go. I'm wondering if there's anything else I can say to help move on from this. It's complicated because my wife and her still work together. Thanks. Well, see, this is where that honesty is the best policy thing.
3: Yeah.
1: If you're always honest,

0: You never have to explain why you lied.
1: Yeah.
0: You know?
1: Yeah.
0: But that's, I probably would have lied about that too.
2: I would have also.
1: Sure.
0: Right? Like, why open up anything? It's like the past is the past. It doesn't matter. I never cheated. I never, you know?
1: Yeah.
2: But when they became she became a coworker with the wife, probably would have been a good idea
0: Oh, that's true.
2: To be like, hey, just want to give you a heads up.
1: Yeah.
2: I didn't, you know.
0: That's when he should have messaged us.
1: Yeah, right.
0: He should have messaged us.
2: Because that's when we could fix it now. Because we kind of can't.
0: Yeah. We would have said, oh, tell her now because you don't want her to find out.
2: Yeah.
1: Right. Yep.
0: Well, I want to know, you know, remember, we're only getting his side of this. Why did you lie about it in the first place? Was it just because you didn't want, what would it have mattered?
2: Right. Did it give you, was it a bad look for you? You know,
0: right.
2: was she considered like, you know, the floozy of the office?
1: Yeah.
0: Or the floozy of the office.
2: I mean, you know what I'm trying to say.
1: Yeah. The floozy. Yeah.
2: You know, it'd just be like a bad look.
1: Right.
2: Why didn't you come clean originally?
1: Right.
0: Yeah. That's the one question I have. Because if you had just said, yeah, we did, it was nothing, probably shouldn't have done it.
2: Mm-hmm.
1: Then
2: yeah,
1: it wouldn't look
2: been
1: so bad.
2: Fine.
0: Yeah. But I wonder if maybe, so it says, let's see, it says, I hooked up with coworker.
2: Right.
0: She's a briefling. She eventually left the company. So I wonder if she was still working with him when he and his wife started dating. You know what I mean?
1: Well, yeah.
0: And that's why she asked about this particular coworker. It's like, you know, what's with her?
1: Right.
0: You ever done anything with her? And he's, no.
2: Right.
0: Because he didn't
2: overlap.
0: Want her to worry.
1: Yeah.
2: Yeah.
1: Only thing he can do now is own it.
0: Yeah.
1: That's the only thing he can do.
0: Oh, he could explain why he lied.
2: Well, it sounds like he already has.
1: Right.
2: I mean, it sounds like they're deep into the, you know, the aftermath here, right?
1: Yeah.
2: Like,
1: right.
2: And he's just trying to get himself out of the doghouse, and hopefully, you know, his wife will, you know, have some forgiveness and pardon it, you know?
1: Mm-hmm.
2: And, you know, it's not like it's a... I don't see it as being like,
1: right.
2: Like this is a bad like trust issue thing. Like
1: no.
2: She
1: right.
2: can't ever trust him again. You know?
0: No, right.
2: I don't
0: no.
2: see it like that. And I hope she's not, you know, interpreting it that way and feeling that way.
1: Right. He made a bad call. And
0: I think it now is the good time to be just totally honest.
1: Yeah.
2: Mm-hmm.
0: And say, look, I didn't want you to worry. We had hooked up, but it was nothing. There was no chance of it happening again. I barely, you know.
1: She was the floozy of the office.
0: Right.
2: Right.
0: What Todd said.
1: Yeah.
0: The floozy of the office.
1: I didn't want to be tied to her, so look. Floozy
0: Sounds
1: of the
0: like
1: office.
0: Sounds like a Dolly Parton movie.
1: Yeah.
0: The floozy of the office.
1: Yeah, right.
0: 1978.
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1: What did this dog bring inside the house?
2: Bingo, drop it. No! No!
1: So this has gone viral because the dog brought an armadillo in.
3: Oh, my God.
1: Yeah, and chaos ensues.

0: Dude, so it's a perfect time to ask, what did your pet bring in your house? 79 Coast. 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
1: Bingo, drop it. No! No! Bingo! It's alive! Bingo, go get it!
2: Oh my god! There's an armadillo in the house!
1: Get in the car!
3: Yeah.
0: They did get it out of the house eventually. And I think everyone was unhurt.
3: Yeah, that sounds like me when I find a mouse in the house. Yeah. Just ask my family. No.
0: Now, okay, I just have to say, I have never really spent time with an armadillo.
3: Yeah.
0: Are they frightening creatures? I mean, I know
3: it's just a creature in your home.
0: Yeah. Right. You don't want that.
3: No.
0: You know, and it's freaked out and you're freaked out and it's going to.
3: No, no, no. I just looked it up.
0: Oh! They've got that little shell.
3: Oh, no.
0: Yeah.
3: Holy crap. No. Could that thing jump on a. Does it jump on the couch? No,
0: I know. Freaking
3: way.
0: I don't think it's doing much jumping. It's got those teeny little legs.
3: Oh, stop it. No. Oh, God, I don't like. Oh.
0: They are kind of cute.
3: What?
0: They look a little
3: You're
0: like.
3: You're insane.
0: Well, like this one here. It looks like.
3: Go to your jungle.
0: It looks like a toy. It looks like something that like hashes.
3: Yeah, it looks like it's going to stick to your face and rip your skin off.
0: It's a little armor.
3: Oh.
0: Yeah, you would not do well with a dog bringing a. Thing inside the house.
3: No, I had cats and they would bring in, I don't even like, oh, and birds and, God.
0: Most of those are dead, though.
3: Yeah, it doesn't matter.
0: The problem with dogs, especially if it's like a retriever or something, they bring something live, like the armadillo.
3: I forgot that's why they're called golden retrievers.
0: Yeah.
3: Oh, my God. Yeah. No way.
0: I mean, it's kind of sweet. It's just carrying around an armadillo in its mouth.
3: Oh, yeah. Like, it's so sweet.
0: But not hurting it, you know?
3: No. Over the summer, every time we took Janice out to do her business or just out of the house, she kept sniffing under the porch, right? Sniff, sniff, sniff, sniff, sniff. And she wouldn't stop sniffing. And then she would, like, every time we got on the stairs, like, focused, hyper-focused on the porch. So I said to Jay, there's something under the porch. Something under the porch. And he's like, nothing under the porch. I was terrified all summer. Right? I made Jay go under that porch.
0: What was it?
3: Nothing.
0: Oh, it never ended up being anything?
3: No,
0: God.
3: I was terrified every single day. And I made him go. He brought cameras under there to prove it. I'm like, Jay, she's sniffing under the porch. Dogs know.
0: Yeah.
3: Yeah. I said, Wyatt under there. Yep.
0: Oh, my God.
3: Yeah. Terrified.
0: Oh, yep. No. Well, okay. This is gross.
3: Okay.
0: Sorry. This is kind of gross.
3: Oh, man.
0: Someone says that my dog brought in a deer antler, which doesn't sound bad, except that some of what.
3: Attach a deer? A deer is attached to it?
0: Well, some chunks.
3: Oh, God.
0: So deer must have lost that in some sort of battle out in the woods, and then the dog found it. And, yeah.
3: Okay.
0: Well, we heard a story about someone whose dog came running. And had a stick, and he was like, oh my God, that's so cute. And then they realized it was a deer leg.
3: Oh my God.
0: Yeah, that's.
3: All right.
0: And then you got to get it. You know, that's when you're like.
3: Yeah, call Jay.
0: Drop it.
3: Yeah.
0: Drop it. Now.
3: Drop it.
0: Text or call us. What's your pet brought inside the house? Someone texted, the cat brought in a live squirrel.
3: God, no.
0: It terrorized my Nana and I. Oh. We locked ourselves in the bedroom.
3: Your poor Nana.
0: And called my grandpa to come home and save us.
3: Yes.
0: They didn't tell him why he needed to save us. He was not happy when he got home.
3: Why? What? Who else is going to save you?
0: Well, right, but still. Now he's like, oh, God, you could have told me it was a squirrel.
3: Well, what happens? Do you call the fire department? Like, I don't know.
0: That's a good question. I don't know. We had a squirrel in the house when I was a kid.
3: Oh.
0: We had a bird in the house.
3: Yep.
0: That was interesting because it kept flying. I mean, that's what birds do.
3: Yes.
0: So it would go flying and then it was trying to get out the windows and we couldn't open the windows because all the screens are in.
3: Yes.
0: So we didn't know what to do. Eventually it went out a door finally.
3: Maybe if you, like, sing a song like Snow White.
0: Yeah. Oh, the cat would bring in baby bunnies.
3: All right. What?
0: A lot living.
3: Where do bunnies come from?
0: From Big Bunny.
3: What? Well, Kelly,
0: baby bunnies come from mama
3: bunnies.
0: Here's what
3: happens. Yeah. No, That's funny, Blake. Oh my God, I hate the segment so much.
0: The cat's name was Hunter, of course, yeah.
3: Okay.
0: So another text, one of my cats brought in a chipmunk and dropped it in the bathtub.
3: Okay, what?
0: So they could play with it. This happened three times in 1 week, and they were alive.
3: It's time to take
0: your
3: cats away.
0: So I was fishing chipmunks out of the bath and tossing them outside.
3: Tossing them with what?
0: Ooh,
3: your hands?
0: Someone texted, my cat brought in a live snake.
3: Oof. Okay. You people are disgusting.
0: Jeez.
3: Absolutely disgusting. Should be ashamed of yourself.
0: It's not like they're choosing.
3: Yeah,
0: you know,
3: no. Okay.
0: Oh, what? No. Someone said, my cat brought in lots of things. The worst was a live bat.
3: Oh, God.
0: Oh,
3: God!
0: A bat?
3: Oh.
0: Oh, my God.
3: Okay. All right. All right.
0: Yeah, that's like a bird. How do you get that out?
4: It's Batman, folks!
3: Oh, God. Scared the crap out of me.
0: Kelly.
3: Hate this.
0: I'll jump you now.
3: All right.
0: This is a funny text. It says, we once had to scare a squirrel out of my neighbor's house. They were elderly neighbors. They were using tennis rackets and hockey sticks to try and get the squirrel out.
3: Makes sense to me.
0: Imagine, you know. And meanwhile, the squirrel is like, these people are nuts.
3: Yeah.
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6: Well, happy Labor Day, everybody. Sunny skies, warm temperatures, low humidity, nice breeze. Doesn't get much better than that. High temperature right around 80. Tonight, partly cloudy. Overnight into tomorrow morning, there may be a brief shower or two in the 50s tonight. Those showers, though, will come to an end very early tomorrow, then increasing sunshine with highs in the mid-70s. And mostly sunny on Wednesday with a high temperature right around 70 degrees. I'm New Center Maine Chief Meteorologist Todd Guttner for Coast 93.1.
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1: This is another one of those debates that really doesn't matter, but you will still have a strong opinion, okay? It's The Blake Show with Kelly and Todd on Coast 93.1. What's the best orange soda? What they're calling the definitive orange soda brand ranking.
2: All right.
1: Okay, so What is the number one orange soda?
2: Orange Crush.
3: Oh, boy. Well, there's only like three, right? Like Sunkist
2: Crush.
3: Fanta.
2: Oh, Fanta.
3: I might go Fanta.
2: Oh, Todd, I hate you.
1: Why? Okay, this wasn't for a point on the big board.
3: It's not.
2: It doesn't matter.
1: But if it were.
2: Oh,
1: Todd,
2: baby. It's Fanta. It's totally
1: Even
2: Fanta.
1: When it's not a competition, you two.
2: I just
3: win.
2: It's totally Fanta.
3: I just win.
1: Yeah, Fanta just orange.
2: Win, yep. Man, why did I say it? I should have had all the options on the table.
1: Well, I don't even think of Fanta. Really.
3: I got to be honest, I don't either.
2: Neither do
1: but
2: I.
1: Crush, I would have said Crush, or I would have said Sunkist, because it's
3: Sunkist.
1: A classic.
2: No
1: Sunkist,
2: way.
1: They
2: no
1: ranked.
2: Way. Crush is Sunkist.
1: Crush is number three.
2: Yeah.
1: Sunkist, they ranked down at number 15.
2: Yeah, it's not even that good.
3: What? But it's a Coca-Cola product, right?
1: Oh,
3: I think
1: don't
3: know. It's a Coca-Cola product, which is why I would have, like, if with a gun to my head, I would have. It's my favorite one, I guess, because
2: oh, really?
3: Of Coca-Cola products. Yes, but Fanta, I feel like is.
1: I giggle every time Todd says with a gun to my head about something that is really, really nothing that would ever result in you having a gun to your head.
2: Fanta Sunkist or
1: right,
2: Crush,
1: right?
3: Or die.
1: 5 seconds.
2: You say. I can't pick. Do it.
1: Right. So Crush number three, but this is kind of cool. I don't know why they decided there needed to be this list, but whatever. Because number four is Maine Root orange soda.
2: Oh. Wow.
1: And number five is Captain Eli's orange soda.
2: Interesting.
1: Oh. Right? And Captain Eli's is the same as Shipyard, right?
2: Huh.
3: I think so.
1: Is that the same company?
2: Huh.
3: I guess. I don't know.
1: So the two Maine orange sodas made it in the top five.
2: Man.
3: That's amazing.
1: Yeah. Kind of cool, right? I
2: don't
1: even know they knew.
2: Wait, what's number two? Fanta?
1: Number two was Faygo.
2: Faygo? What's that?
1: I don't know.
2: This list is crap.
3: Never
2: it's
3: heard
2: Fanta,
3: of that.
2: Orange Crush, and then Sunkist.
3: Sunkist.
1: Yeah.
2: Come on.
1: Well, they did it. They did a taste test. They did it based on flavor, aroma, color, body, carbonation, orangeness, artificiality, balance, mouthfeel, finish, aftertaste, refreshability, packaging, originality, uniqueness, vibes.
2: Vibes.
1: I'll saw how I would survey my dates.
2: Yeah, good call.
3: Orangeness. You want to really tan, package. Don't you?
1: Flavor, aroma, orangeness.
2: How many points for the package?
1: Mouthfeel.
3: Mouthfeel.
1: Finish. Packaging.
2: Yeah, great.
1: Uniqueness.
3: Packaging is way up
2: I
3: there.
2: Be
3: it's
2: got to
3: be the number
1: and
3: one attribute.
1: Vibes. Yep.
2: Yeah.
1: Aftertaste.
3: Wow.
2: Oh, my God.
1: Yep.
2: Huh.
1: So
2: Faygo.
1: Yeah, Faygo. I've never heard
3: so
1: of that.
3: So it's not about sales. It's
1: No.
3: It's more about
1: no.
3: the
1: they
2: about
1: did.
2: The flavor.
1: And they did. I mean, they're a ton. They Jarritos, which I think is a Mexican soda.
3: That's the Mexican one, right?
1: That one, Jarritos Mandarin Soda made it in the list. Yes. Also ahead of Sunkist.
2: Wow.
3: Isn't there like a is Goya on the list?
1: Goya.
3: Like, don't they have like an orange soda? Like I see it in the, you know, the
2: Mexican I've seen that one too.
3: Aisle area.
2: Yeah.
3: Think.
1: You know, those food aisles, whenever they group it by ethnicity,
2: right.
1: it's so a little weird.
2: Yes.
1: Because you get like beans next to orange soda.
2: Uh-huh.
3: Right.
1: Right. Next
2: They're all
1: to,
2: dusty.
1: Yeah.
2: Yeah.
1: Oh my
2: so
1: God. The Goya,
2: so dusty.
1: That's
2: like,
1: so true.
2: The give them some. Yeah. Exactly.
1: Well,
2: respect.
1: And I was like, now wait a minute. I wanted to get beans. I was making a chili. So yeah. I'm like, okay, I guess I just go to the
2: bean aisle. The,
1: well, it was, I didn't
3: but
1: even.
3: But if you want Goya, no, not necessarily.
1: Because
3: right?
2: exactly.
1: that was separate.
3: Off, you know.
1: The ethnic aisle.
3: Ethnic
2: yeah.
1: Which is,
3: aisle,
1: I don't know if right. that's kind of an outdated term for the aisle,
2: know.
1: Too.
2: Yeah.
1: I don't know.
2: Yeah.
1: But anyway, back to orange soda.
2: Yeah.
1: I do love an orange soda. And you know what was I would do sometimes when I was a kid? I would do an orange soda float. Yeah.
2: Ooh,
1: vanilla
2: baby.
1: Ice cream.
2: Oh,
1: that is
2: yeah.
1: good stuff.
2: Baby.
3: Orange cream.
2: Yeah.
1: Yep.
2: Man, it's I like, love orange soda.
1: Mm. Right.
2: Yep. But Fanta, I say Fanta grape, Fanta orange. Man,
1: yeah,
2: Fanta
1: really
2: is
1: great.
2: It.
1: They
3: so
1: should
3: does Crush. Crush has all those also. Cal.
2: Yes, they do.
1: That's true.
2: Yeah. Yes. Yep. Yeah.
1: I wonder if the grape soda would be ranked any better than their orange soda.
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1: Maine's Coast 93.1, The Blake Show with Kelly and Todd. And a pet quiz about unexpected pets, though, not just cats and dogs. So here you go, Todd.
3: All right.
1: A zebra named Ed in 2025 escaped in Tennessee and spent more than a week on the run. How did authorities finally get him back to safety? Did they lure him into a horse trailer with apples, airlift him by helicopter, or did his owner ride another zebra out to get his attention and retrieve him?
3: I'll go with the helicopter.
1: Correct.
2: Oh, yep. Wow. Yep,
1: yep, yep. Yes, Todd.
2: Some know zebra stuff.
1: Yeah.
3: Yeah.
1: Flown by helicopter in a net.
2: Oh, wow.
3: to where?
1: Yeah.
3: Back to the owner?
1: Back home. Imagine that helicopter coming in. Oh, there's Ed.
2: Yeah.
1: Ed's back. Ed's home. A Vermont family's happened in 2018. A Vermont family's pet peacock named P disappeared from home. What had he apparently decided to do? Move into a Walmart garden center, live on the roof of a high school, or join a flock of wild turkeys and try to blend in.
2: I hope he went to Walmart in the garden center.
1: Nope.
2: Oh.
3: No? I would have said the same.
2: Turkeys?
1: Yeah.
3: Turkeys? And that's the last one I would have said.
2: Right.
3: Oh, my gosh.
1: He took off and joined up with wild turkeys.
3: That's incredible.
2: Yeah. That's great.
1: Right,
3: I wonder.
2: New friends.
3: This is going to sound really strange, and I don't know why I'm going to say this, but.
1: Oh, boy.
3: Do you
1: think they
3: could
1: mate?
3: Could there be like a cross? Could they mate?
1: It's a good question.
3: You know what I mean? Like, what would a turkey and a peacock produce?
2: Yep.
1: Yeah.
2: Nope.
1: I don't know. I mean, the only way I could try to make an equivalent would be, have you ever looked at a gorilla a little funny and thought,
3: Wow. No, I guess
2: nope.
3: I guess that's a thing.
1: Species.
3: Is that a thing?
1: I don't. It's a good question. I don't know. I assume that they can't, that different different breeds of or different species of birds can't mate, but there is evolution.
3: Like,
1: so,
3: yeah, like dogs can't, like different dog breeds do it.
1: Well,
3: like,
1: they're all the same species.
3: Okay, so let's go to just birds, right? Like, why can't birds all the same species?
1: Well, that's what I mean. Peacocks and turkeys are two different species of birds.
3: Okay, so can like a cardinal and a blue jay mate?
1: I don't know.
3: You know what I mean?
1: I'm really curious. I don't know the answer.
2: Come on.
1: If you're just going to keep throwing out pairs of birds. what about pigeons and doves? I mean, come on. They look a lot alike.
2: Well, Todd should know about that.
1: Right. You should know. You had doves.
2: Like swan you
3: and a Canadian goose.
1: Did any of your doves start flirting with pigeons?
3: No, they never got out. They never got out, but they did mate with themselves.
1: Right. I always love one of my favorite things is when Todd says, well, this is kind of a weird question, but
2: I'm gonna go for it.
3: But I'm just gonna go for it, right? Why not?
2: Yeah.
1: Let's
3: somebody,
1: see.
3: If somebody knows, can you please let us know? Like, what's our text hotline?
2: Tried it?
1: Any biological experts?
3: Right.
2: Any weirdos out there?
3: What's a bird scientist called? Like an aviation, what are they called? Apinarier?
2: What?
3: Something? What are they called?
1: I don't know.
2: Let's ask that question.
3: Text that in, too.
1: Let's see.
3: Sorry for hijacking the show for a second. You can have it back now.
1: And, well, I'm trying to find another question anyway.
2: So, good. So,
3: I distracted Blake that much.
1: Yeah, that was good enough. Okay, here's another peacock one, Todd, since we're on the bird, on the bird thing.
2: Okay.
3: Yeah.
1: An artist tried to bring her pet peacock, Dexter, onto a United Airlines flight in 2018. What extra step had she taken in hopes that he'd be allowed? Okay.
3: Okay.
1: Did she?
2: This is great.
1: Did she?
3: This is crazy.
1: Buy him his own seat.
3: Huh. Oh my gosh.
2: I mean, that's step one, so I hope so.
1: Put him in a dog carrier. A dog carrier marked service animal.
3: Okay.
2: So good.
1: Or C, dress Dexter in an airline steward uniform.
2: Oh, my God.
3: Oh, man. like, could she stuff it into a dog carrier? Like, that's crazy. Like, think about that.
2: Yeah,
3: I know. The neck is, like, hanging out.
1: Well, it's a peacock, so the feathers, like, burst out.
3: Yeah. Right. I feel like that's like you can get arrested for that because it's like, you know, cruelty to animals.
2: Yeah.
3: I'm going to go with the seat. I'm going to go with purchasing the seat.
1: She did buy him his own seat.
2: Okay.
3: Yes.
2: Good job.
3: Okay.
1: And walked into the airport and said, hey, so we're good, right? And,
3: oh, my God.
2: All set with Dexter?
1: Long story short, United Airlines said no.
3: No, we're not good.
1: So Dexter is on the no-fly list today. Sorry. And by the way, tell him to stop looking at those turkeys weird.
2: Yeah.
3: Exactly.
2: But what if?
1: Yeah, right.
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8: Well, happy Labor Day, everybody. Sunny skies, warm temperatures, low humidity, nice breeze. Doesn't get much better than that. High temperature right around 80. Tonight, partly cloudy. Overnight into tomorrow morning, there may be a brief shower or two in the 50s tonight. Those showers, though, will come to an end very early tomorrow, then increasing sunshine with highs in the mid-70s. And mostly sunny on Wednesday with a high temperature right around 70 degrees. I'm New Center Maine Chief Meteorologist Todd Guttner for Coast 93.1.
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1: We have to talk about the kiss during the photo shoot.
2: This is funny.
3: That was something. That was something.
1: Was it good for you, Todd? Yeah.
3: I mean, it was and it wasn't. Like,
1: so let me back up for a second.
3: Let me describe this first.
1: So, by the way, it is The Blake Show with Kelly and Todd on Coast 93.1. And Todd is at the TV station. So Todd came by to drop off this book that we'll tell you more about soon. And while we're here, why not take some updated photos, you know, for the website and our social media and stuff. So because we're not always in the same building.
2: Right.
1: Was it me who said it? One of us said, oh, kiss Blake.
2: No, it was my idea.
1: Yeah, okay. So yeah. Kiss Blake.
2: But I didn't really think, I didn't. See, I just went up to your cheek.
3: Oh,
2: like,
3: wait, you did not kiss
1: No, she never landed it. No.
3: Wait, I didn't know that.
1: Yeah.
3: Because so that's Blake's kind of middle. Why. It was a Blake sandwich, so I can't see through Blake to see what Kelly was doing, and we were told to kiss Blake on the cheek.
2: Yeah, you weirdo.
1: So Todd's first response, Todd, who's like, you know, Mr. Uptight Television, goes, can we do that?
3: Am I going to get in trouble?
1: Is that okay? And I said, oh, it's fine. It's just a kiss, peck on the cheek.
2: Right.
1: So Todd comes in.
2: Oh my God, I didn't realize that he actually landed.
1: And,
2: this is the best.
1: And Kelly didn't ever make contact.
3: That's
1: Todd, like, almost like impregnated my chin.
2: It's a boy.
1: Like Todd.
3: It's a boy.
1: Todd like went and lingered.
3: It
1: was, there was a layer.
2: It

0: He had to. He let it linger, and it was a good. And I was like using tongue.
1: Well,
0: tongue?
1: I felt like I felt like if I needed to make a sound effect so that it would make it like kind of like a
2: less
1: like a
2: less awkward,
1: and not like less. It would be less awkward. There it is.
2: Yeah.
1: You know, it would lighten the weird the tension or whatever.
0: Right.
1: I don't know.
0: It was an open mouth cheek kiss.
2: Well,
0: it wasn't. Like I think my cheek almost got to second. But, oh my God.
2: There's another picture where you two were like hugging and you like was like, Kelly, it's like you're the third wheel. You two were like an embrace.
0: Yeah, it depends on how you interpret it.
1: Oh my God.
0: That
2: a
0: one.
2: A certain embrace.
0: Yeah.
1: I haven't seen that one yet.
0: Yeah. That one was almost home.
1: Wow.
0: Yeah.
1: Wow.
2: Do you boys want some alone time?
0: And then we go to the couch. And I was like, oh, is this really a good idea?
1: We just had foreplay, so.
2: Right. Next up, lay
0: What's
2: on the
0: next?
2: Floor,
0: the
2: guys.
0: Bedroom? Yeah, right. Exactly.
1: Right.
0: Bring in the bed.
1: I'll tell you, though, like, I now have an understanding of what women go through if a guy doesn't shave in like for like 2 days. It's not pleasant.
2: No, it's not.
1: Like, your face is rough.
2: Yeah.
1: Like, you got the, you know?
2: It's a rough situation.
1: It is.
2: Yeah.
1: Like, I don't know how women do that.
2: Well,
1: like, without getting
2: times,
1: their face all scratched up and stuff.
2: You can. I mean, in a, like a good makeout sesh, you can walk away with like, you know, red around your face.
1: Man.
2: Yeah.
1: It's not fun.
2: Yeah. Right?
0: I'm sorry, Todd. Next time I'll shave clean
1: hazard.
0: For you.
1: Thank you. I appreciate that.
0: Yeah, next time you'll make out with
1: please.
0: My cheek.
2: Todd, you can let go now. Like, what?
0: Right,
2: what's
0: right.
2: going on over
1: like
2: there?
1: Like a suction.
0: Yeah. I have a hickey.
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0: Lake Show with Kelly and Todd on Coast 93.1. If you missed just a minute, you may have missed this.
1: Oh, man. Someone just sent us a photo of a car, I'm assuming, getting back to school. And it says senior written on the back window, but it's not spelled right. Because this is going to be embarrassing for you today.
2: Oh, no. How do they spell it?
1: S-E-N-I-E-R.
2: Oh, no.
1: So you may want to get that white marker and fix that. The photo's in Standish.
2: We have a friend who was in that class this year.
1: Oh.
2: Yeah.
1: Do they drive a Mercedes?
2: I hope he doesn't. I truly hope he does not.
1: Have a great senior year.
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1: Think fast.
2: Boy.
1: It's the Blake Show. Good with Lord. Kelly and Todd on Coast 93.1. I give you a category. You yell out your answer as quickly as possible. Okay?
2: Yeah.
1: Let's see. A part of the body where you get blisters.
2: Boobs.
1: What?
2: Nope.
3: Boy, that's okay. Really that's a huge turnoff, Kelly.
1: Blisters?
2: No.
3: That is
1: chafing, maybe.
2: I don't get chafing or blisters. I was just thinking.
1: Oh, okay. You just wanted to yell out
2: can
1: a
2: I just
1: body
2: say,
1: part?
2: But yeah.
1: Ty, did you say feet?
3: I did.
1: Okay, I just wasn't sure.
3: Sorry, it wasn't as...
1: It wasn't as colorful.
3: No.
2: Really, okay.
1: Okay, a part of the body where you don't have hair.
3: To where?
2: Legs.
3: Eyeball. Eyeball. There you go. Eyeball. Everywhere I'd said it. Nope, there's hair there. There.
1: Okay, I know, it is kind of funny. The palms of your feet, I mean, the soles of your feet and the palms of your hand. Yeah.
2: Oh, yeah. Okay.
1: Was, otherwise, pretty much everywhere, except for your eyeballs. Good call on that one, Todd.
2: Okay.
1: A place that's painful to get kicked.
2: In the nuts.
3: I can say that, right?
2: I said nerds.
3: The nerds?
1: Oh. I'd have to give Todd the point just for using the grown-up words. Yeah.
2: Wait, what did he say? Oh, okay.
1: Yeah. Cashews, pistachios. Almonds. Yeah.
3: Yep. All the things that Blake's

0: allergic to. Yeah, but not really.
1: Right.
0: But not really.
1: Well, cashews, I'm not. Don't make fun of my nut allergy. It's real.
0: Forget it. It went over your head.
1: Oh, I see.
0: Yes.
1: Yes. Certain nuts. Okay. Lame. Not- lame. Name a lame theme for a birthday party.
2: Circus? Frankie goes to Hollywood.
1: What? What? What did you say, Todd?
0: Like the circus theme?
1: Oh, circus would be kind of cool.
2: That's kind of cool. Frankie goes to Hollywood.
1: I'm going to go Frankie goes to Hollywood because I have no idea what that
0: would
1: be.
0: What does it mean?
1: Who knows?
2: No, guys. Okay. Guys, top of my head.
0: Boobs.
2: I was like looking down and I just boobs.
1: Okay, there. Something that pops that starts with the letter B.
0: Balloon.
1: What?
0: Or
1: what?
0: Kelly's...
1: Balloon, yeah.
0: Okay. Kelly's blister.
2: Okay.
1: There, that would have been it.
2: Perfect.
1: There you go.
2: Okay.
1: Let's see. A body part that you see a specialist for.
2: Elbow.
1: The elbow specialist?
0: What's the elbow specialist called, Cal?
2: Listen, it's top of my head!
0: Could have gone with
2: boobs.
0: The female one.
1: Oh, right. Boobs, right. There you go.
2: While you guys are crapping on me, I'm going to win.
1: Todd's got to go on TV.
2: Thank God.
0: Oh, man.
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4: Well, happy Labor Day, everybody. Sunny skies, warm temperatures, low humidity, nice breeze. Doesn't get much better than that. High temperature right around 80. Tonight, partly cloudy. Overnight into tomorrow morning, there may be a brief shower or two in the 50s tonight. Those showers, though, will come to an end very early tomorrow, then increasing sunshine with highs in the mid-70s. And mostly sunny on Wednesday with a high temperature right around 70 degrees. I'm New Center Maine Chief Meteorologist Todd Guttner for Coast 93.1.
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1: Okay, going to try this game for you two, Kelly and Todd.
2: Twins.
1: I'm going to give you a category. Let's see if you two blurt out the same exact thing.
3: Oh, boy.
4: Oh, fun.
1: Okay?
3: Okay.
1: So see if you, Kelly and Todd, can be...
2: Twins.
1: Okay?
3: Okay.
1: Are you connecting each other's minds?
3: Yeah, this freaks me out. Okay.
4: I'm in Kelly's head right now.
3: Sorry about that.
1: Let's meld your minds together. Okay?
3: Okay.
1: Name a day of the week.
4: Sunday.
3: Saturday.
1: Okay. Okay. Name a type of light beer.
3: Miller.
1: Oh. Okay.
3: Hey. Okay.
1: Do that one.
4: All right.
1: Name a character from the show Friends.
3: Joey.
4: Wow.
1: Okay, you got to be faster than that, Todd.
4: Yeah, I do, don't I?
1: But the first thing that comes to your mind.
4: Okay. Right.
1: Okay?
3: Yeah.
1: Okay, this one I think you'll get. Name a local sports team.
4: Sea Dogs.
3: Patriots. Oh, crap.
1: Okay, nope.
4: No.
3: Well, they're kind of local.
1: I was so sure you were going to get it that I had my finger on the ding.
4: Did you think it was going to be Patriots or Sea Dogs?
1: Sea Dogs.
4: Yeah,
3: right.
4: Yeah.
3: Sorry.
1: Well, Patriots, yeah, it depends on
4: they're in
1: you...
4: our minds right now because it's the NFL season starting.
1: Okay, here we go. You're going to get this one.
3: Oh,
1: okay, ready?
3: Okay.
1: Twins, name a flavor of ice cream.
4: Vanilla.
1: There we go.
3: Okay. All right, we're 2 for 10.
1: What is a word you would really use to compatible. Describe your sex lives?
3: None.
1: I was hoping you'd say vanilla again.
4: Oh my God, that would have been awesome.
1: Okay, let's see. Oh, well, some of these I'm trying to give you ones that I think you'll get. Ooh, okay. Name a fruit.
4: Apple.
3: Watermelon.
1: Okay. Name something aside from cheese you put on a burger.
3: Bread.
4: Pickles.
1: Okay. Just put the bread right on the burger. It's one of my favorite burger toppings.
3: Yum.
1: Yeah. Can I get you bread. Like? I'm going to get bread. A burger with cheese with... and bread.
4: Yep.
1: But can I get the bread on the side?
3: Okay.
1: This is just really a vehicle for me to make fun of you both.
3: Yeah, exactly. Yeah, all right.
1: Okay. I should send this list when we next time we play. I'll send a list out so that way I can play too because it'd be fun.
4: Yeah.
1: But I have the list in front of me, so that'd be cheating, obviously.
3: Okay.
1: Name a... See, some of these are way too hard. Oh, okay. Name a famous painter.
4: Van Gogh.
1: Yeah. I don't know. Well, I'm going to give you a ding, actually, because it's actually Kelly-ish for Van Gogh.
3: Yeah. Van Gogh. Right. Yeah.
1: Okay. Oh, okay. Name a female... 80s pop star.
4: Madonna.
3: Cyndi Lauper. But both amazing.
1: Yeah, both very
4: good. Both incredible.
3: Yeah.
1: Okay, name a popular topping on a pizza.
4: Pepperoni.
1: Kelly.
3: I'm sorry.
1: Cheese? Are you trying to mess this up?
3: No, of course I'm not. I want to be twins, sort of.
1: Well, what pizza have you ever had that doesn't have cheese?
3: It's off the top of my head. Right? If I could think about it, it would be different. Right. Okay.
1: Okay.
3: All right.
1: Name the name of one of our children.
4: Sawyer.
1: Whoa!
3: That's weird.
1: That is really
4: bizarre.
1: Weird. Wow.
3: And we've totally redeemed ourselves.
4: Yes, we have.
1: Okay, there you go. We're going to end it right there.
4: Again.
1: There's no coming back from that. Wow. Okay, I'm going to need you to unconjoin yourselves.
3: Wow, that's weird.
0: Let's go. The Blake Show with Kelly and Todd. 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
1: Okay, anyone listening have a name that maybe didn't translate, or you were able to pick your own name in Spanish or French or another foreign language class, and it was just completely not related to your name? It was like a completely different identity. 79 Coast, you can call or text us. I saw a reel about this that made me flash back to my years in Spanish class. Have I ever told you what my name was?
2: No.
1: I don't know if I've ever admitted this to you.
2: No.
1: So my name is Blake.
3: Yeah.
1: My first name is James.
2: Right.
1: So, which could be Jaime. Yep.
3: Jaime.
1: But no one ever calls me James. So
2: right.
1: But there's no translation for Blake.
2: Yep.
1: So I picked...
3: Block A?
1: No. This was before the Key and Peele thing. That would have been funny.
2: Yeah, that would have been funny.
1: But no, I picked Antonio.

0: Oh my goodness. Oh. Of course you did.
1: Because of Antonio Banderas?
2: Yes.
0: Oh my God.
2: Early signs.
0: Oh my God.
2: Early signs I was going to turn out gay.
0: He was so hot back then.
2: He was. Wow. This was like around like the Mask of Zorro time.
0: Oh my God. Yeah. He was so hot.
2: I was Antonio Banderas. Yeah, that was me. So I was Antonio. And I just picked it like randomly, but then it stayed with it. It was in like fifth grade. And it stayed with me all the way through high school. So in the rest of the school, I was Blake. But in Spanish class,
0: I was Antonio. Oh, my God. That's amazing.
2: I've never told you guys that, huh?
0: No.
1: Yeah. That's great.
2: It was just a flashback from this reel. Did you guys have names, like different names?
0: No, I feel left out. I took French, but I didn't. No.
2: You didn't have a name?
0: No, not that I remember.
1: I did Spanish too, Blake.
2: Yeah.
1: And I don't.
2: Todd doesn't have a translation.
1: It doesn't have a translation, so the teacher assigned me Teo, T-E-O.
2: Oh, Teo.
0: Okay. Oh, that's a good one.
2: Okay.
1: We didn't get to pick them, you know, like I didn't get to pick Antonio. She assigned it to me.
2: Oh, so maybe I just kind of assumed that everyone got to pick theirs.
0: No, I don't think I...
1: It was just you.
0: I guess maybe I... I
2: you
0: don't know.
2: Kelly.
0: Maybe, I don't know, but there's a lot of people that went to Bonnie Eagle that listen to the show, but I don't know if we had that. Now I feel left out.
2: So maybe you just had your name. Maybe you didn't.
1: And you took French, right?
0: I took French. Yeah.
1: Did your friends call you Antonio?
2: In class, in Spanish class. Yeah.
0: Wow.
2: Oh, not like in the hall. No. Hey, Antonio. No.
1: I mean, why? They should have.
2: Yeah. No. Luckily, it never became a nickname.
0: Man.
2: But yeah, I don't know why I chose that. But I totally thought
0: he
2: was hot. Yeah. Hi, Rachel. Okay, so Rachel, did you take Spanish or French or?
3: Spanish.
2: Now, you could have gone Raquel.
1: Raquel.
3: I sure could have, but I, for some reason, chose to go by Inez.
0: Inez.
2: Inez.
0: Inez.
2: I am Inez.
0: That's cool.
2: That's so funny.
0: Man.
2: Okay, thank you for calling, Inez. Bye-bye. So, Chelsea, what was it French or Spanish or what?
3: Spanish.
2: And what was your Spanish class name?
3: Carmen.
2: Carmen.
0: Oh, that's cool.
2: Okay, wow. Starts with a C.
0: I want to know any French classes out there if they did this.
2: Yeah.
1: Maybe not.
0: I'm wondering,
2: maybe Spanish is just more common.
0: Yeah.
2: Although in Maine, I would think a lot of people take French.
1: Well, that's a good point because of the French-Canadian thing.
0: Right.
2: Thank you, Carmen, by the way.
0: Carmen.
2: I love your opera.
0: Yeah.
2: 79 Coast, if you want to chime in on this. We're getting a bunch of texts. Oh, I took French at Bonnie Eagle.
0: Okay.
2: And we never got names. Okay, so there you go.
0: I'm like, man, did I lose it?
2: Shannon, someone texted, Shannon doesn't have a French translation. So we went with my middle name, which is Leia. So my French name was Louise.
0: Okay.
1: That's really funny.
2: Took French at Edward Little. We didn't get names. See, now all the people who didn't get names are having FOMO.
0: Yeah, now I'm really upset.
2: Okay, I took someone texted, my name's Melanie.
0: Mm-hmm.
2: And in Spanish. So you could do, I would think Melania. But it says, no, my name in Spanish class was Maritza.
0: Ooh.
2: See, it was more fun to pick a more like exotic one. You know?
0: I would totally go crazy, too.
2: Let me go to Tanya. Tanya, was it you or?
4: Well, so I'm calling about my husband. His name is William.
2: Okay.
4: He took Spanish in high school, so it should have been Guillermo.
2: Guillermo, okay.
4: Somehow, he picked Lilo.
2: Lilo.
4: Which is not even Spanish.
2: It's Hawaiian, I think.
4: But now our son is in high school with the same teacher in Spanish. And so now his name is Lilo Picante.
2: Doesn't Matt they mean spicy Lilo?
4: Yep.
1: Oh my gosh.
4: He's like the mini version of his father. So it's perfect that they have the same teacher. It's a great fit.
2: Oh my God, that's funny.
1: They have the same teacher?
4: Yeah.
0: Wow.
1: That's incredible.
2: Yeah.
4: But just thought I'd share that.
2: Oh, that's cute.
4: Thank you.
2: So your name is Lisa, and was it Spanish or French?
4: Spanish.
2: And your name in Spanish class was?
4: Paquita.
2: Paquita.
4: It means little gold nugget.
0: That's cool.
2: Was that chosen or given to you?
4: I chose it.
2: Okay.
4: It's a verb out of the Spanish dictionary.
2: Oh, my God. So you could, not only could you choose names, you could just open the dictionary and choose something.
4: Yeah.
0: Cool.
2: All right. Thanks for calling.
4: Thank you.

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4: Well, happy Labor Day, everybody. Sunny skies, warm temperatures, low humidity, nice breeze. Doesn't get much better than that. High temperature right around 80. Tonight, partly cloudy. Overnight into tomorrow morning, there may be a brief shower or two in the 50s tonight. Those showers, though, will come to an end very early tomorrow, then increasing sunshine with highs in the mid-70s. And mostly sunny on Wednesday with a high temperature right around 70 degrees. I'm New Center Maine Chief Meteorologist Todd Guttner for Coast 93.1.
3: 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It's the Blake Show on Coast 93.1. Keep it here and Alyssa will keep your company at work. Then Tarsetti's got you for the trek home and Steelsy after 7. The Coast 93.1 fam. Thanks for being a part of our day.
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1: Hey, Blake, Kelly, and Todd. It's The Blake Show on Coast 93.1. The central question here is, can you ever yell at a grandma?
2: Oof.
1: At an older person.
2: Oh, boy.
1: So this, the message itself, just listen to this scene at the airport, okay?
2: Okay.
1: So he says, I was waiting to board a flight. There was a family nearby, mom, dad, two kids, and grandma who was in a wheelchair. Mom and dad took one of the kids to grab breakfast, leaving grandma alone with her four-year-old granddaughter. A few minutes later, the little girl was digging around in her backpack trying to get something out. Grandma told her to stop. She kept going. Grandma told her again. She kept going, and then grandma lost it. She started yelling, screaming, even cursing at this kid who was probably 4 years old. She even dropped an F-bomb at one point. The little girl started crying. Everybody in the area could hear it. Other passengers were staring. Airline employees were staring, but nobody said a word. Finally, I did, he says. I looked at grandma and said, well, maybe she'd stop crying if you'd stop screaming at her. Grandma immediately fired back, mind your own business. And I said, when you are verbally abusing a child, it is my business. At that point, she called her daughter over. Parents came back. Mom gave me a look of death. And dad looked like he wanted to square off. As I was boarding the plane, mom called me a jerk and said, do you feel good about yelling at an old lady?
3: Oh boy.
1: So who's the jerk here? The grandmother for screaming and cursing at a four-year-old, or for me for stepping into a family situation that wasn't technically my business?
2: Mm.
1: By the way, they were just as bad on the plane, and they were on both of my flights.
3: God.
2: Oh.
3: They even had a connector, and they ended up on the same connecting
1: that's
3: flight.
1: That's bad luck.
3: That's brutal.
2: Oh, that's the worst.
3: Yeah. Oh, my gosh.
1: That's pretty bad.
2: Imagine if you're in the same row with them. It's like, oh God.
1: Yeah. Well, that's the danger of saying something to someone in an airport, is you don't know if your seat might be right next to theirs.
2: Yep.
1: You know?
2: Yeah. Mm.
1: But, I mean, the question is, like, can you call out, you know, the whole respect your elders thing, I do think is something that is important to uphold and has, in some ways, kind of fallen by the wayside, along with just respecting each other in general.
2: Yeah.
1: But, I don't know. Do you say something?
3: I mean, at the moment, we're getting one perspective on all this.
1: True.
3: If it truly is exactly how this person is describing the situation, I actually kind of back this person and how.
1: Yeah.
3: Yeah. He didn't get over there and get violent or like, you know, physically separate them or anything
1: like that.
3: Right,
1: right.
3: He just
1: that
3: said, hey,
1: too much.
3: You know, it seems like you're getting a little, you know, a little verbal here, a little aggressive.
1: Right.
2: Yep.
1: Yeah, that's the only thing that he could have done differently in my eyes, is he could have said it a little bit differently. Instead of attacking her, he could have said, you know,
3: I don't mean,
1: hey, you know, it's kind of uncomfortable seeing you yell at a kid like this. Maybe everyone needs to calm down a little bit.
2: Yeah.
3: Yeah, that's a nice way to put it.
2: Yeah.
3: Everyone needs to calm down a little bit. Yeah.
2: Yeah, I think something should have been said if she's freaking out at a child, if that's what happened. And I think it stinks that if the parents came back and were in his face or whatever, that nobody around, including the employees, didn't back him and say, okay, what happened
1: this could have escalated into a bigger thing.
2: You know, or maybe just back him and say, whoa, that's not what happened. Let's de-escalate it, whatever, you know, an employee or whatever. So that stinks.
1: Have you guys ever said something to someone who's like, just misbehaving in public? I mean,
2: misbehaving in general?
1: Yeah, regardless of age or.
3: I don't know that I have.
1: Yeah,
3: you know,
1: that's
3: all. It's so different when you're in a vehicle. You know,
2: yeah.
3: You feel invincible in a vehicle, and we really shouldn't, because the same crap can happen.
2: Totally.
1: Oh, yeah.
3: The retaliation can be just as harsh and bad.
2: Right.
3: But we all like flip off, you know, people on the road, or scream out the window, or, you know, the road rage is a different story, you know?
1: You know, I don't want, I'm going to make this sound like I'm like so much better than everybody else, which is not what I'm trying to say. But I had a moment where I stopped doing that because I had lost someone in my life. I was just out of it, and I was driving and I wasn't paying attention. I just changed lanes without signaling, and the person laid on their horn and screamed at me. And I was like, do you have any idea what I'm dealing with right now?
3: What I just went through.
1: You know, like, and it was kind of an aha moment for me, because I thought, now don't get me wrong, there are a lot of people who are just plain a-holes and bad drivers and disrespectful, and, you know, and they're not necessarily deserving of patience. But when you never know, it's like, whatever, you do you.
2: Yeah.
1: You know, like, that's kind of the attitude that I have now. So I haven't flipped anyone off in a while. It's been good. 6 years since
3: that's
1: my last
3: really
1: bird.
3: Good place.
2: Yeah.
3: That's because you're on the road a lot. Like,
1: yeah.
3: I mean,
1: I will flash people. Like, if like, yeah.
3: What do you mean flash people?
2: Wow. That's
1: I whip my stuff out.
2: I don't flip them off. Okay. But instead,
1: I just flip it out.
2: Yeah. That's great.
3: No,
2: way
3: it's a different tactic.
1: With my headlights. Like, I don't honk the horn.
2: Same.
1: But I'll flash in my headlights.
2: I flash in my headlights too.
1: I'm sure you do.
2: It totally distracts them.
1: It was a little chilly in here the other day when you flashed your headlights at me.
2: it gets the point across.
3: Yeah. There are the high beams, man.
1: You know what I do like doing, though, when someone's doing something bad, is just giving them a look. You know, like a disapproving gaze.
2: Yeah, I'll try the gaze for sure. What?
3: Blake, mark it down. What time is it?
2: I find
3: you're
2: it's
3: need
2: unsuccessful.
3: That clip. You're need that clip.
2: It's an unsuccessful ending. So, it never works out in my favor.
3: Keep going back to that well.
2: Yeah.
1: and this is a great point, too. Someone texted, I enjoy, instead of a finger, just a good thumbs down.
2: My God, we can't have this conversation anymore.
0: Hey, it's Alyssa. 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
1: It's Coast 93.1, The Blake Show with Kelly and Todd. I'm proud to say that they asked people around the country, what state do you hate the most?
2: Oh.
1: Guess what state never got mentioned?
2: Oh, good.
3: Maine.
2: That's right. Nice.
1: So we may not be loved, but we're not hated.
2: Okay. That's good.
1: So it's a really funny thing, actually.
2: I'm surprised we're not loved.
1: Well, they didn't ask that.
2: Okay.
3: They should have.
2: Yeah. Okay, good.
1: Yeah.
3: That would have been interesting too.
1: But honestly, I don't think we'd be on the list of loved either. I think we're just kind of forgotten.
3: Yeah, we're just kind of like this afterthought.
1: Which is kind of okay.
2: Although we've had a moment like in the past few

0: few years that we have been trending.
1: That's true.
0: Maine is trending.
1: We have been big on TikTok and with tourism and that is true.
0: Yeah.
1: So maybe, but I don't think we're top of mind.
0: No.
1: Right. No, I think aside you may that, scroll through and go, oh, Maine.
2: Forgot about them.
1: Mm-hmm. But you know, like we're like whimsical and cute.
0: Yeah. Look at them.
1: You know?
0: Cute. Yeah.
1: But we're not hated. So score for one for Maine.
0: All right.
2: Nice.
1: But what state do you think was voted the most hated state?
2: The most hated.
1: Yeah.
0: I hope it's not Massachusetts.
2: Texas?
1: Nope. Oh. Texas did get a couple votes.
2: Okay. Florida?
0: Florida, that's a good one.
1: Florida got a couple votes, too.
0: Just a couple.
2: Pennsylvania?
1: Nope.
0: California?
1: California.
2: Oh.
1: Most hated state.
0: Hmm.
1: So they did it state by state. So they asked people in Texas, what state do you hate the most? And the most of them said California. And they asked people in California, what state do you hate the most? And what do you think they said?
2: Texas.
1: Well, what's funny is that all of the Northeast, so New England and New York, said the most hated state. We all agreed, and it's New Jersey.
2: That's funny.
1: Which I know a bunch of people from New Jersey.
2: Yeah, I don't mind.
1: I have friends
2: New Jersey.
1: In New Jersey. Our boss is from New Jersey. Mm. Yeah. So therefore, we have to like New Jersey.
0: Yeah, right. Exactly.
2: Okay. I don't mind it.
1: No, I don't have. I don't know why.
0: I wanted to go there and check it out.
1: The Jersey Shore is actually quite nice.
2: Sure. You know what's weird? There's a lot of New Jersey that's just like there's nothing.
1: Yeah.
2: Like, just nothing. You drive the Garden State or any, you know, you could drive south to like Philly or DC. Mm-hmm. You go through a lot of like just farmland in New Jersey.
1: New Jersey
0: gets a bad rap.
1: It does. I think because of North Jersey, the show, but also like Newark.
2: Yes, exactly.
1: And all the more industrial parts of it. Mm-hmm. But guess what? State also said their least favorite state is New Jersey.
0: No,
1: New Jersey.
2: Oh my God, for real?
1: They're self-haters.
2: That's amazing.
1: Yeah.
0: Wow.
1: I think today we all need to say something nice about New Jersey.
0: Okay.
1: Because they're really feeling down on themselves.
0: Okay. Yeah, we've got to lift them up.
1: And being that we didn't even make the list of hated states.
0: Yeah.
2: Right.
1: That I think we can say a little kindness for New Jersey.
0: And right.
1: I will say that I don't know if people up here know this, but I know growing up in Connecticut, New Jersey is famous for its tomatoes.
0: Really?
1: Yeah,
0: I should know that.
1: And like the
2: know that.
1: Yeah, New Jersey is actually in the Northeast.
0: Oh man,
1: they grow a lot of tomatoes.
2: I mean, they grow a lot of stuff there. I mean, there's a lot of stone fruit from there, like their peaches and nectarines and stuff like that. I mean,
1: I didn't know that.
2: I mean, they really spit out a lot to the food chain.
1: Mm.
2: They really do. They do a lot of farming there.
1: Yeah.
2: It's the Garden State, after all.
1: Right.
0: After all.
2: Yeah.
0: Yeah. Friends of ours actually suggested a place in New Jersey that we should check out to go for a long weekend. And I have to look that up, and I will, and pass that along.
2: Okay.
0: Yes, because they said they go there, and it's a gorgeous area, and it's not too expensive when we were looking over the summer of where to go. And they said they go there all the time, and it's beautiful. So I have to look that up.
2: The problem with New Jersey is you have to go through, like, the New York metropolitan area to get to it.
1: Right.
2: And that is a bleep show.
1: Yeah.
0: Yep.
2: Trying to go over bridges or circumvent traffic or whatever however you get to New Jersey, it is a bleep show.
1: Yeah. It's brutal.
2: Not fun.
1: Yeah. So maybe that's why.
0: Right.
1: Because it's more the getting to New Jersey that people are like, oh, enough of that.
0: Yeah.
1: Maybe that's why New Jersey hates themselves. Yeah. Like, I just hate having to go home.
0: Yeah.
2: Yeah.
1: I like when I'm home.
0: Yeah.
1: I just don't like getting back
2: to
1: here,
2: it.
1: You know?
2: Right. Is a problem. Because most of them probably work in New York City and they've got to, you know, deal with the commute.
1: Oh, yeah.
2: Yeah.
1: I just had dinner with a friend of mine last night who lives in New Jersey, and he would work in New York City every day. And he did this for years. Now he works from home, but he would drive about a half hour to the train station and then take about, or no, he would drive 40 minutes to the train station and then take about a 40-minute train. So his commute was about an hour and a half each way.
2: Unreal.
1: And that was just so he would avoid taking a train that was closer to his house when he'd have to switch trains in Newark,
2: and it
1: would take just as long.
2: Oof. Yeah.
1: What a nightmare. Now you see why New Jersey's not so happy about themselves. You know, it's like, this is not that great.
0: Yeah.
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0: Sunny skies, warm temperatures, low humidity, nice breeze. Doesn't get much better than that. High temperature right around 80. Tonight, partly cloudy. Overnight into tomorrow morning, there may be a brief shower or two in the 50s tonight. Those showers, though, will come to an end very early tomorrow, then increasing sunshine with highs in the mid-70s. And mostly sunny on Wednesday with a high temperature right around 70 degrees. I'm New Center Maine Chief Meteorologist Todd Guttner for Coast 93.1.
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1: It's back to school time.
2: Mm-hmm.
1: This came up because you were getting back to school stuff, right, Kel?
2: Yeah, so it got back to school stuff for Wyatt. I'm trying to organize him. Got him a, you know, a binder and the colored folders. Jay, you know, holds up the first color and it's red. And he said, if you had to pick what subject this would be, Kelly, what would it be?
1: Math.
2: And I was like, what? And I said, science. And he looks at me, he's like, you're insane. And, and I was like, what? What are you talking about? He said, each color represents a subject. And I said, no, it doesn't.
1: Okay, but what? Okay, let's do a quick little survey here. 79 Coast, just text us. What subject would be red?
2: So I had never heard this before, and he said this is absolutely all the you know, main subjects in school. Each color folder represents a different one.
1: So then, well, I blurted my answer out already. I said math. For whatever reason, I think of red as math.
2: Well, I think you're correct. I think anyways.
1: Well, I don't think there's a right and a wrong.
2: Well, no, it is. It's a debate online.
1: Oh, really?
2: It's actually called the Great Rainbow Debate or something like that.
1: Oh, God.
2: And you're right. Like, I think there's, you know, it goes back and forth, but there's specific, I think green
1: everyone
2: is science.
1: Everyone texted math.
2: Yeah, that's it.
1: That's so funny.
2: I think green is science.
1: Okay, science. Oh, that's hilarious. As soon as you said that, someone texted and said, as long as science is green, I can work with everything else.
2: Yes, like, so this.
1: So what's yellow?
2: Oh, I can't.
1: Yellow, I would say health. I don't know why.
2: But if you type it, if you Google it, I should have had the had the colors.
1: Text in what yellow is.
2: Yeah. People know this. And I'm not
1: one
2: of these
1: people.
2: Well,
1: but I don't think it's right.
2: It's not
1: like
2: across
1: some reason.
2: The board. But this is why it's a debate. But there is. It's,
1: green is science. Okay, green. What's blue? Okay, text in what blue is.
2: I had never heard this. And Jay was like, yep, this is a thing. And it was banana, like language arts, so like English,
1: yeah.
2: Social studies, science, math.
1: Okay, a lot of people are saying blue is English.
2: Yes, I was just going to say blue was his language arts.
1: Yellow is history.
2: Yep, social studies was history.
1: Now, what about, let's see, a couple other people are saying yellow is, so once you get past math, everyone agreed on math.
2: Yeah, because red was like, stop, math, hard. Green science.
1: Do they speak in cave? Stop. Listen, math hard.
2: I'm like, just let the, yeah.
1: So another person said blue is social studies. Okay. A lot of people are saying yellow is English.
2: Yeah.
1: Okay. Arts. So this is, yeah. Oh, because language are, okay.
2: Language arts, English. Yeah. Yeah.
1: Okay. I think blue would actually, science is definitely green. Although science could be blue for me. Red, blue. I'd probably go blue is probably English.
2: It's I felt left out. I was like,
1: You didn't have
2: I had
1: well when
2: never,
1: you were in school, did you have
2: No, at least
1: well,
2: not
1: you had
2: that
1: different
2: I remember.
1: Colored folders.
2: I guess so, but I didn't know that they were like along with the subjects. I didn't know it was a thing at all.
1: Blue could be history. What about purple? Is there purple?
2: I think purple was like an extra, I think.
1: Yeah.
2: I think yellow, we use purple.
1: A lot of people, so there's a lot of debate over English. About half of people say blue and half of people say yellow. A lot of people are also saying blue is social studies.
2: Mm.
1: Okay.
2: I think we use purple
1: makes
2: as
1: sense.
2: An extra for his Spanish. I think we use that as an extra.
1: Okay.
2: Yeah.
1: Purple is health. I'm texted that. Isn't that funny? See, this is one of those things that I think a lot of people just did and kind of didn't realize.
2: Maybe.
1: There was like agreement on it.
2: Okay.
1: You know what I mean? Like,
2: yeah.
1: When was the last time you actually talked about what the colors meant?
2: Yeah.
1: You just kind of do it, right?
2: Yeah, I guess.
1: Oh, that's funny. Someone texted, if I was in charge, green would be science, yellow would be English, history or social studies would be blue. And red would be health for the heart. But then what's math?
2: Yeah, what's math? That's good.
1: You
2: red
1: can't
2: for
1: leave
2: the
1: math out.
2: A red lot of health.
1: Yeah, I get that. Huh.
2: Hmm.
1: Yeah, someone asked ChatGPT. And ChatGPT has it all wrong.
2: Yep.
1: Compared to what we're saying here.
2: Yeah.
1: Except that science is green.
2: Mm-hmm.
1: Another text says, I'm a high school math teacher. This is definitely a thing among students. Oh. Most of the colors seem to be debatable, but science is green.
2: Science is
1: green. So that's the one that like everyone seems to agree on.
2: Okay.
1: Another text says, I remember making these labels while putting my paper bag covers on my textbooks.
2: Yes.
1: Yes, I love that.
2: Yeah, I definitely
1: do
2: have
1: kids still do
2: covers.
1: That? No,
2: I
1: they probably
2: know.
1: Have.
2: No, well, Wyatt hasn't yet. Not yet. I don't know if that happens in high school. Well,
1: I liked
2: Riley
1: that.
2: Didn't.
1: I did like the paper bag.
2: Yeah.
1: Book covers. Yeah.
2: I did too.
1: Okay. Can math be non-existent? we can't do anything about that.
2: Right.
1: Sorry. I'm guessing that's from someone who is in school.
2: Yeah, right.
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0: 93.1.
1: Okay, this is one of those old celebrity stories. Like, it went viral before things went viral, but not everyone knows it, okay? And it came up yesterday, and I'm curious if Todd knows this. It's an old rumor that's probably not true about Richard Gere and the gerbil.
2: Oh, I've heard this. Yeah.
0: What?
2: Okay. He's stuck it up his butt.
0: I had not heard this. I was shocked.
1: See, that's
2: really
1: so funny.
0: Because
1: I thought everyone knew this, but I mean, very few people actually believe it.
0: It's
1: kind
0: of it's like it's a friend of ours was saying. It's very random for it not to be true. Like, where does that come
1: Who
0: from?
1: Who came up with that?
0: Right.
1: Like, if it isn't true and spread it around
0: Whoa.
1: Enough.
0: Yeah.
1: That most people, I really would say most people.
2: I think you're right.
1: At least more than 50%.
2: Yeah, I agree.
1: Of people know about
2: know
1: it.
2: Yeah.
0: Yeah.
1: Right.
0: That's
2: also
0: that's
2: like,
0: something.
2: I can't figure out like how it.
0: Yeah.
2: Like,
0: right.
2: Possible.
1: Yeah. I don't understand that part either.
0: Yeah.
2: It doesn't really work like that.
1: No.
0: That's kinky schminky, right?
2: But it's not even like.
1: Yeah.
0: Yeah.
1: Is that a real question?
2: No, definitely not.
1: No, it's totally vanilla.
0: No.
1: What do you mean you don't? Yeah.
2: Doesn't
1: I prefer
2: stick
1: hamsters
2: up their butt?
1: Personally. Yeah.
0: Well, I don't know. You.
1: I know a guy who got a guinea pig up there.
2: Yeah, man.
0: Look, I like a little adventure.
1: I've never looked at a candy bar
2: the dogs,
1: same way.
2: Actually.
0: Prairie dogs.
2: Yeah. I don't know. I mean, it just doesn't like. It defies the like law of physics
1: yeah,
2: in a way.
1: I don't understand how it could possibly.
0: Oh God!
1: Yeah.
0: No.
1: But yeah, it is. It is a story.
0: Yeah.
1: It's been around.
0: Yeah.
1: Okay.
2: Urban
0: wow.
2: legend.
1: Yeah.
0: Mm.
1: Yeah.
0: Prairie
1: dog. Maybe that's where that phrase comes from.
0: Yeah, exactly. Maybe it is.
2: Could be.
0: Yeah, from Richard Gere.
1: Oh my God!
2: Wow!
1: Oh my God! Oh yeah.
2: Why did this come up? Like, what is the source of this?
0: I said something about Richard Gere.
1: Oh
0: yesterday.
1: No! Because it was his birthday. Yeah, he turned 77.
2: Where has he been?
1: I don't know. Well,
0: right.
1: He did do something. I saw him getting interviewed for something. I don't know if it was a book or it was something. He hasn't done movies.
0: No. Maybe he did some sort of series. Maybe it didn't go very well, but you're right. He did something.
2: I just feel like I haven't seen him in like decades.
0: Right.
2: Since like Pretty Woman.
0: Yeah.
2: I feel like it's the last time I saw him.
1: Remember, was it the Jackal?
0: Well, maybe the gerbil ruined it.
1: Yeah, that's it.
0: Yeah. Ruined lots of things. Yeah. And so it was his birthday. I made a reference to Pretty Woman. And then Blake said, oh, the gerbil. And I was like, what?
2: You're like,
0: what are you talking about? The gerbil.
1: And then and it's funny because two people, you and someone else, didn't know it.
0: Mm-hmm.
1: And then the other people were like, what? How do you not know this?
0: Exactly.
2: Right.
1: It's just one of those weird things. That,
0: yeah.
1: You know?
0: Yep.
1: But really, like, who started that?
0: Exactly.
1: Rumor. Because it was before the time of going viral online.
0: Mm-hmm.
1: So someone must have started
2: point.
1: The rumor. Like, how did things go viral then?
0: Yeah, before.
1: It was word
2: point.
1: Of mouth.
2: Yeah. How does it spread like a wildfire? Because it really.
1: Don't say spread.
0: Spread like a.
2: Didn't mean that.
1: I'm sure it felt like a wildfire.
0: God. Oh, God. I can't. Whoop.
1: It's just the claws. I just would think.
0: Oh, God. You know.
1: But think about,
2: what about
1: that.
2: The, well,
1: you know? It.
2: We don't need to keep talking about this.
0: Yeah.
2: It's really
0: terrible.
2: It's just,
1: yeah.
0: It's really terrible.
1: You're better off doing it with like a rat or something because then there's a tail.
0: Oh, God.
2: To get it out?
1: Yeah.
0: Oh, my God.
2: It's like,
1: you know.
2: Stop.
1: I know what you were going to say, Todd.
2: Yeah, you do, don't you?
1: I do. Something else that goes in there and has a tail.
2: Sure.
1: Yep.
0: Okay.
1: Or a string, at least.
0: Oh. Okay.
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4: Well, happy Labor Day, everybody. Sunny skies, warm temperatures, low humidity, nice breeze. Doesn't get much better than that. High temperature right around 80. Tonight, partly cloudy. Overnight into tomorrow morning, there may be a brief shower or two in the 50s tonight. Those showers, though, will come to an end very early tomorrow, then increasing sunshine with highs in the mid-70s. And mostly sunny on Wednesday with a high temperature right around 70 degrees. I'm New Center Maine Chief Meteorologist Todd Guttner for Coast 93.1.
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1: Okay, so former fling now works with my wife. Ooh. It says, yeah. So how do you handle this situation? It says, hey guys, I'm hoping you can help me figure out how to handle this. I am in a situation with my wife. We've been married for 3 years. Before we started dating, I had hooked up with a coworker. It was just a brief fling. She eventually left the company. Well, she and my wife are now working together. And our past apparently came up. And I think my old coworker might have mentioned some things to my wife, and she brought this to my attention the other day. The problem is she asked roughly 2 years before if anything had happened with this specific coworker.
2: Oh, no.
1: And I said, no.
2: Oh, no.
1: Because I believe the past is the past and focus on what you have in front of you. There was never any overlap or anything, but now my wife is mad about it and will not let it go. I'm wondering if there's anything else I can say to help move on from this. It's complicated because my wife and her still work together. Thanks. Well, see, this is where that honesty is the best policy thing.
3: Yeah.
1: If you're always honest, then you never have to explain why you lied.
3: Yeah.
1: You know?
3: Yeah.
1: But that's, I probably would have lied about that too.
2: I would have also.
3: Sure.
1: Right? Like, why open up anything? It's like the past is the past. It doesn't matter. There was, I never cheated. I never, you know?
3: Yeah.
2: But when they became
3: exactly.
2: She became a coworker with the wife, it probably would have been a good idea
1: Oh, that's
2: true. To be like, hey, just want to give you a heads up.
3: Yeah.
2: I didn't, you know.
1: That's when he should have messaged us.
3: Yeah, right.
1: He should have messaged us.
2: Because that's when we could fix it now.
1: Because
2: now we kind of can't.
1: Yeah. We would have said, oh, tell her now because you don't want her to find out.
2: Yeah.
3: Right. Yep.
1: Well, I want to know, you know, remember, we're only getting his side of this. Why did you lie about it in the first place? Was it just because you didn't want, what would it have mattered?
2: Right. Like, did it give it, was it a bad look for you? You know,
1: right.
2: was she considered like, you know, the floozy of the office?
3: Yeah.
1: Or the floozy of the office.
2: I mean, you know what I'm trying to say.
3: Yeah. The floozy. Yeah.
2: You know, it'd just be like a bad look.
3: Right.
2: Why didn't you come clean originally?
3: Right.
1: Yeah, that's the one question I have. Because if you had just said, yeah, we did, it was nothing, probably shouldn't have done it.
2: Mm-hmm.
3: Then it wouldn't look so bad.
2: Fine.
1: Yeah. But I wonder if maybe, so it says, let's see, it says, I hooked up with coworker.
2: Right.
1: She's a briefling. She eventually left the company. So I wonder if she was still working with him when he and his wife started dating. You know what I mean?
3: Well, yeah.
1: And that's why she asked about this particular coworker. It's like, you know, what's with her?
3: Right.
1: You ever done anything with her? And he's no.
2: Right.
1: Because
2: did
1: he didn't
2: overlap?
1: Want her to worry.
3: Yep.
2: Yeah.
3: Only thing he can do now is own it.
1: Yeah.
3: That's the only thing he can do.
1: Oh, he could explain why he lied.
2: Well, it sounds like he already has.
3: Right.
2: I mean, it sounds like they're deep into the, you know, the aftermath here, right?
3: Yeah.
2: Like,
3: right.
2: And he's just trying to get himself out of the doghouse and hopefully, you know, his wife will, you know, have some forgiveness and pardon it, you know?
3: Mm-hmm.
2: And, you know, it's not like I don't see it as being like,
3: right,
2: like this is a bad, like, trust issue thing. Like,
3: no.
2: She can't ever trust him again, you know?
1: No, right.
2: I don't see it like that. And I hope she's not, you know, interpreting it that way and feeling that way.
3: Right. He made a bad call. And
1: I think it now is the good time to be just totally honest.
3: Yeah.
2: Mm-hmm.
1: And say, look, I didn't want you to worry. We had hooked up, but it was nothing. There was no chance of it happening again. I barely, you know.
3: She was the floozy of the office.
1: Right.
2: Right.
1: What's on set?
3: Yeah.
1: The floozy of the office.
3: I didn't want to be tied to her, so look, floozy
1: sounds
3: of the
1: like
3: office.
1: Sounds like a Dolly Parton movie.
3: Yeah.
1: The floozy of the office.
3: Yeah, right.
1: 1978.
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0: 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If you missed just a minute, you may have missed this.
1: Does road rage actually make anyone a better driver? No, but it might make a point.
2: Right.
3: But we all like flip off, you know, people on the road or scream out the window or
1: I will flash people. Like if like yeah.
3: What do you mean flash people?
2: Wow, that's inappropriate.
1: I whip my stuff out.
2: I don't flip them off.
3: Okay.
2: But instead,
1: I just flip it out.
2: Yeah. That's great.
3: No,
2: way
3: it's a different tactic.
1: With my headlights. Like, I don't honk the horn.
2: Same.
1: But I'll flash in my headlights.
2: I flash in my headlights too.
1: I'm sure you do.
2: It totally distracts them.
1: It was a little chilly in here the other day when you flashed your headlights at me.
0: 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The Blake Show.
1: What did this dog bring inside the house?
4: Bingo, drop it! No! No!
1: So this has gone viral because the dog brought an armadillo in.
2: Oh my God.
1: Yeah, and chaos ensued. So it's a perfect time to ask, what did your pet bring in your house? 79 Coast. Call, text, do a talk back on the Coast 93.1 app.
4: Bingo, drop it! No! No! Bingo! No! It's alive! Bingo, go get it!
5: Oh my God! There's an armadillo in the house!
4: Get in the car!
2: Yeah.
1: They did get it out of the house eventually. And I think everyone was unhurt.
2: Yeah, that sounds like me when I find a mouse in the house. Yeah. Just ask my family. No.
1: Now, okay, I just have to say, I have never really spent time with an armadillo.
2: Yeah.
1: Are they frightening creatures? I mean, I know
2: it's just a creature in your home.
1: Yeah. Right. You don't want that.
2: No.
1: You know, and it's freaked out, and you're freaked out, and it's going to.
2: No, no, no. I just looked it up.
1: Oh. They've got that little shell.
2: Oh, no.
1: Yeah.
2: Holy crap. No. Could that thing jump on a... Does
1: jump.
2: It jump on the couch? No.
1: I know.
2: Freaking
1: I don't
2: way.
1: Think it's doing much jumping. It's got those teeny little legs.
2: Oh, stop it. No. Oh, God. I don't like... Oh.
1: They are kind of cute.
2: What?
1: They look a little
2: You're
1: like...
2: You're insane.
1: Well, like this one here. It looks like...
2: Go to your jungle.
1: It looks like a toy. It looks like something that like hashes.
2: Yeah. It looks like it's going to stick to your face and rip your skin off.
1: It's a little armor.
2: Oh.
1: Yeah. You would not do well with a dog bringing a... thing inside the house.
2: No, I had cats and they would bring in, I don't
1: mice.
2: Even like, oh, and birds and God.
1: Most of those are dead though.
2: Yeah. It doesn't matter.
1: The problem with dogs, especially if it's like a retriever or something, they bring something live, like the armadillo.
2: I forgot that's why they're called golden retrievers.
1: Yeah.
2: Oh my God. Yeah. No way.
1: I mean, it's kind of sweet. It's just carrying around an armadillo in its mouth.
2: Oh yeah, it's so sweet.
1: But not hurting it, you know?
2: No. Over the summer, every time we took Janice out to do her business or just out of the house, she kept sniffing under the porch, right? Sniff, sniff, sniff, sniff, sniff. And she wouldn't stop sniffing. And then she would like, every time we got on the stairs, like focused, hyper-focused on the porch. So I said to Jay, there's something under the porch. Something under the porch. And he's like, nothing under the porch. I was terrified all summer. Right? I made Jay go under that porch.
1: What was it?
2: Nothing.
1: Oh, it never ended up being anything?
2: No.
1: Oh,
2: but
1: God.
2: I was terrified every single day. And I made him go. He brought cameras under there to prove it. I'm like, Jay, she's sniffing under the porch. Dogs know. Dogs know.
1: Yeah.
2: Yeah. I said, Wyatt under there. Yep.
1: Oh, my God.
2: Yeah. Terrified.
1: Oh, yep. No. Well, okay. This is gross.
2: Okay.
1: Sorry. This is kind of gross.
2: Man.

0: Someone says that my dog brought in a deer antler, which doesn't sound bad, except that some of what...
1: Attach a deer? A deer is attached to it?
0: Well, some chunks.
1: Oh, God!
0: So deer must have lost that in some sort of battle out in the woods, and then the dog found it, and yeah.
1: Okay.
0: Well, we heard a story about someone whose dog came running and had a stick, and he was like, oh, my God, that's so cute, and then they realized it was a deer leg.
1: Oh, my God!
0: Yeah, that's...
1: All right.
0: And then you got to get it. You know, that's when you're like,
1: yeah, call Jay.
0: Drop it.
1: Call
0: drop
1: your,
0: it.
1: Yeah.
0: Drop it. Now. Someone text or call us. What's your pet brought inside the house? Someone texted, the cat brought in a live squirrel.
1: God, no.
0: It terrorized my Nana and I. Oh. We locked ourselves in the bedroom.
1: Your poor Nana.
0: And called my grandpa to come home and save us.
1: Yes.
0: They didn't tell him why he needed to save us. He was not happy when he got home.
1: Why? What? Who else is going to save you?
0: Well, right. But still, now he's like, oh, God, you could have told me it was a squirrel.
1: Well, what happens? Do you call the fire department? Like, I don't know.
0: That's a good question. I don't know. We had a squirrel in the house when I was a kid.
1: Oh.
0: We had a bird in the house.
1: Yep.
0: That was interesting because it kept flying. I mean, that's what birds do.
1: Yes.
0: So it would go flying and then it was trying to get out the windows and we couldn't open the windows because all the screens are in.
1: Yes.
0: So we didn't know what to do. Eventually it went out a door finally.
1: Maybe if you, like, sing a song like Snow White.
0: Yeah. Oh, the cat would bring in baby bunnies.
1: All right. What? A lot living. Where do bunnies come from?
0: From Big Bunny.
1: Well, Kelly,
0: baby bunnies come from mama
1: here's
0: bunnies.
1: What happens. Yeah. That was funny, Blake. Oh my God, I hate the segment so much.
0: The cat's name was Hunter. Of course, yeah.
1: Okay.
0: So another text, one of my cats brought in a chipmunk and dropped it in the bathtub.
1: Okay. What?
0: So they could play with it. This happened three times in 1 week and they were alive.
1: It's time to take
0: so
1: your cats
0: away. So I was fishing chipmunks out of the bath and tossing them outside.
1: Tossing them with what?
0: Ooh,
1: your hands?
0: Someone texted, my cat brought in a live snake.
1: Oof. Okay, you people are disgusting.
0: Jeez.
1: Absolutely disgusting. Should be ashamed of yourself.
0: It's not like they're choosing.
1: Yeah,
0: you know,
1: no, okay.
0: Oh, what? No, someone said my cat brought in lots of things. The worst was a live bat.
1: Oh, God!
0: Oh,
1: God!
0: A bat?
1: Oh.
0: Oh, my God.
1: Okay, all right. All right.
0: Yeah, that's like a bird. How do you get that out?
2: It's Batman, folks!
1: Oh, scared the crap out of me.
0: Kelly.
1: Hate this.
0: I'll jump you now.
1: All
0: right. This is a funny text. It says, we once had to scare a squirrel out of my neighbor's house. They were elderly neighbors. They were using tennis rackets and hockey sticks to try and get the squirrel out.
1: Makes sense to me.
0: Imagine, you know. And meanwhile, the squirrel is like, these people are nuts.
1: Yeah.
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4: Well, happy Labor Day, everybody. Sunny skies, warm temperatures, low humidity, nice breeze. Doesn't get much better than that. High temperature right around 80. Tonight, partly cloudy. Overnight into tomorrow morning, there may be a brief shower or two in the 50s tonight. Those showers, though, will come to an end very early tomorrow, then increasing sunshine with highs in the mid-70s. And mostly sunny on Wednesday with a high temperature right around 70 degrees. I'm New Center Maine Chief Meteorologist Todd Guttner for Coast 93.1.
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0: Chrissy Mann Law. So tell me the story about the contingency fee thing with the client.
6: So a client came in recently and had done some research on ChatGPT. 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
0: Oh.
6: 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We're getting paid when we go get that money for our clients. 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
2: This is another one of those debates that really doesn't matter, but you will still have a strong opinion, okay? It's The Blake Show with Kelly and Todd on Coast 93.1. What's the best orange soda? What they're calling the definitive orange soda brand ranking.
3: All right.
2: Okay, so What is the number one orange soda?
3: Orange Crush.
4: Oh, boy. Well, there's only like three, right? Like Sunkist
3: Crush. Fanta. Oh, Fanta!
4: I might go Fanta.
3: Oh, Todd, I hate you!
2: Why? Okay, this wasn't for a point on the big board.
4: It's not.
3: It doesn't matter.
5: But if it were...
2: Oh, Todd, baby!
3: It's Fanta! It's totally
2: Even
3: Fanta.
2: When it's not a competition, you two.
3: I just win. It's totally Fanta.
4: I just win.
2: Yeah, Fanta just orange.
3: Win, yep. Man, why did I say it? I should have had all the options on the table.
2: Well, I don't even think of Fanta.
4: I got to be honest, I don't either.
3: Neither do
2: but
3: I.
2: Crush, I would have said Crush, or I would have said Sunkist because it's
4: Sunkist.
2: A classic.
3: No
2: Sunkist,
3: way.
2: They
3: no
2: ranked.
3: Crush is Sunkist.
2: Crush is number three.
3: Yeah.
2: Sunkist, they ranked down at number 15.
3: Yeah, it's not even that good.
4: What? But it's a Coca-Cola product, right?
2: Oh, I
4: think
2: know.
4: It's a Coca-Cola product, which is why I would have, like, if with a gun to my head, I would have. It's my favorite one, I guess, because of Coca-Cola products. Yes, but Fanta, I feel like is.
3: Fanta is amazing.
2: I giggle every time Todd says with a gun to my head about something that is really, really nothing that would ever result in you having a gun to your head.
3: Fanta Sunkist or
2: right,
3: Crush!
2: Right.
4: Or die.
2: Five
4: or
2: seconds!
3: You say it! I can't pick! Do it!
2: Right. So Crush number three, but this is kind of cool. I don't know why they decided there needed to be this list, but whatever. Because number four is Maine Root orange soda.
3: Oh.
2: Wow. And number five is Captain Eli's orange soda.
3: Interesting.
2: Oh. Right? And Captain Eli's is the same as Shipyard, right?
3: Huh.
4: I think so.
2: That's the same company?
3: Huh.
4: I guess. I don't know.
2: So the two Maine orange sodas made it in the top five.
3: Man.
4: That's amazing.
2: Yeah. Kind of cool, right? I
3: don't
2: even know they knew.
3: Wait, what's number two? Fanta?
2: Number two was Faygo.
3: Faygo? What's that?
2: I don't know.
3: This list is crap.
4: Never
3: it's
4: heard
3: Fanta,
4: of that.
3: Orange Crush. And then Sunkist.
4: Yeah.
3: Come on.
2: Well, they did a taste test. They did it based on flavor, aroma, color, body, carbonation, orangeness, artificiality, balance, mouthfeel, finish, aftertaste, refreshability, packaging, originality, uniqueness, vibes.
3: Vibes.
2: Also how I would survey my dates.
3: Yeah, good call.
4: Orangeness. You want to really tan, don't you?
2: Flavor, aroma, orangeness.
3: How many points for the package?
2: Mouthfeel.
4: Mouthfeel.
2: Finish. Packaging.
3: Yeah, great.
2: Uniqueness.
4: Packaging is way up there. It's
3: got to
4: be the number one
2: attribute.
4: Vibes.
2: Yep.
3: Yeah.
2: Aftertaste.
4: Wow.
3: Oh, my God.
2: Yep.
3: Huh.
2: So
3: Faygo.
2: Yeah, Faygo. I've never heard of that.
4: So it's not about sales. It's
2: No.
4: It's more about
2: the
3: flavor.
2: And they did. I mean, there are a ton. They Jarritos, which I think is a Mexican soda.
4: That's the Mexican one, right?
2: That one, Jarritos Mandarin Soda, made it in the list. Yes. Also ahead of Sunkist.
3: Wow.
4: Isn't there like a is Goya on the list?
2: Oh.
4: Like, don't they have like an orange soda? Like I see it in the
3: I've seen that one too.
4: Aisle area. I think.
2: You know, those food aisles, whenever they group it by ethnicity,
3: right.
2: It's a little weird.
3: Yes.
2: Because you get like beans next to orange soda.
3: Uh-huh.
4: Right.
2: Right. Next
3: They're all
2: to,
3: dusty.
2: Yeah.
3: Yeah.
2: Oh my
3: so
2: God. The
3: so dusty.
2: That's
3: like,
2: so true. The
3: give them some. Yeah. Exactly.
2: Well,
3: respect.
2: And I was like, now wait a minute. I wanted to get beans. I was making a chili. So yeah. I'm like, okay, I guess I just go to the
3: bean aisle.
4: But if you want Goya, no, not necessarily.
2: Because
4: right?
2: Exactly. That was separate
4: off, you know.
2: The ethnic aisle.
4: Ethnic
2: which is,
4: aisle.
2: I don't know if that's kind of an outdated term for the aisle,
3: know.
2: Too.
3: Yeah.
2: I don't know.
3: Yeah.
2: But anyway, back to orange soda.
3: Yeah.
2: I do love an orange soda. And you know what I would do sometimes when I was a kid? I would do an orange soda float. Yeah.
3: Ooh,
2: vanilla baby. Ice cream.
3: Oh, that is good stuff. Baby.
4: Orange cream.
3: Yep. Yep. Man, it's love orange so
2: much. Right.
3: Yep. But Fanta, I say Fanta grape, Fanta orange. Man, yeah, Fanta true. Is they have it.
4: They so should does do Crush. A- Crush has all those also.
3: Yes, they do.
2: Oh, that's true.
3: Yeah. Yes. Yep. Yeah.
2: I wonder if the grape soda would be ranked any better than their orange soda.
1: All day.
0: Hey, it's Rob Steele. You're listening to The Blake Show with Kelly and Todd. And I'll catch you tonight. It's Steelesy after 7 on Coast 93.1.
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1: Maine's Coast 93.1, The Blake Show with Kelly and Todd, and a pet quiz about unexpected pets, though, not just cats and dogs. So here you go, Todd.
2: All right.
1: A zebra named Ed in 2025 escaped in Tennessee and spent more than a week on the run. How did authorities finally get him back to safety? Did they lure him into a horse trailer with apples, airlift him by helicopter, or did his owner ride another zebra out to get his attention and retrieve him?
2: I'll go with the helicopter.
1: Correct.
3: Oh,
1: yep.
3: Wow.
1: Yep, yep, yep. Yes, Todd.
3: Some yeah. know zebra stuff.
1: Yeah.
2: Yeah.
1: Flown by helicopter in a net.
3: Wow.
2: to where?
1: Yeah.
2: Back to the owner?
1: Back home. Imagine that helicopter coming in. Oh, there's Ed.
3: Yeah.
1: Ed's back. Ed's home. A Vermont family's happened in 2018. A Vermont family's pet peacock named P disappeared from home. What had he apparently decided to do? Move into a Walmart garden center? Live on the roof of a high school? Or join a flock of wild turkeys and try to blend in?
3: I hope he went to Walmart in the garden center.
1: Nope.
3: Oh.
2: No? I would have said the same.
3: Turkeys?
1: Yeah.
3: Oh.
2: Turkeys? And that's the last one I would have said.
3: Right.
2: Oh, my God.
1: He took off and joined up with wild turkeys.
3: Oh.
2: That's incredible.
1: Yeah.
3: That's great.
1: Right, Jay?
2: I wonder.
3: New friends.
2: This is going to sound really strange, and I don't know why I'm going to say this, but.
1: Oh, boy.
2: Do you
1: think they
2: could
1: mate?
2: Could there be like a cross? Could they mate?
1: It's a good question.
2: You know what I mean? Like, what would a turkey and a peacock produce?
3: Yep.
1: Yeah.
3: Nope.
1: I don't know. I mean, the only way I could try to make an equivalent would be, have you ever looked at a gorilla a little funny and thought,
2: Wow. No, I guess.
3: Nope.
2: I guess that's a thing.
1: Species.
2: Is that a thing?
1: I don't know. It's a good question. I don't know. I assume that they can't, that different breeds of, or different species of birds can't mate. But there is
2: right,
1: evolution.
2: Like,
1: so,
2: yeah, like dogs can't, like different dog breeds do it.
1: Well,
2: like,
1: they're all the same species.
2: Okay, so let's go to just birds, right? Like, why can't
1: well,
2: they're
1: birds
2: all the same species?
1: Well, that's what I mean. Peacocks and turkeys are two different species
2: okay,
1: of birds.
2: Okay, so can like a cardinal and a blue jay mate?
1: I don't know.
2: You know what I mean?
1: I'm really
2: curious
1: asking.
2: Now.
1: I don't know the answer.
3: Come on.
1: If you're just going to keep
2: Blake.
1: Throwing out pairs of birds.
2: what about pigeons
1: and doves? I mean, come on. They look a lot alike.
3: Well, Todd should know about that.
1: Right. You should know. You had doves.
3: Like
2: swan
3: you didn't
2: and a Canadian
1: goose. Did any of your doves start flirting with pigeons?
2: No, they never got out.
3: Todd
2: they never got out. But they did mate with
3: pigeons.
2: Themselves.
1: Right.

0: I always love, one of my favorite things is when Todd says, well, this is kind of a weird question, but.
1: But I'm going to go for it.
2: But I'm just going to go for it. Right. Why not?
1: Yeah.
0: Let's
2: somebody,
0: see.
2: If somebody knows, can you please let us know? Like,
0: yeah,
2: what's our text hotline?
1: Anyone's tried it?
0: Any biological experts?
2: Right.
1: Any weirdos out there?
2: What's a bird scientist called? Like right. An aviation, what are they called? Apinarier?
1: What?
2: Something? What are they called?
0: I don't know.
1: Let's ask that question.
2: Text that in, too.
0: Let's see.
2: Sorry for hijacking the show for a second. You can have it back now.
0: And, well, I'm trying to find another question anyway.
1: So good.
2: I distracted Blake that much.
0: Yeah, that was good enough. Okay, here's another peacock one, Todd. Since we're on the bird, on the bird thing.
1: Okay.
2: Yeah.
0: An artist tried to bring her pet peacock, Dexter, onto a United Airlines flight in 2018. What extra step had she taken in hopes that he'd be allowed? Okay.
2: Okay.
0: Did she?
1: This is great.
0: Did she?
2: This is crazy.
0: Buy him his own seat.
2: Huh. Oh my gosh.
1: I mean, that's step one, so I hope so.
0: Put him in a dog carrier. A dog carrier marked service animal.
2: Okay.
1: So good.
0: Or C, dress Dexter in an airline steward uniform.
1: Oh, my God.
2: Oh, man. Like, could she stuff it into a dog carrier? Like, that's crazy. Like,
1: well,
2: think about that.
1: And legs hanging out.
2: Yeah, I know. The neck is, like, hanging out.
0: Well, it's a peacock, so the feathers, like, burst out of
2: it. Right. I feel like that's, like, you can get arrested for that because it's, like, you know, cruelty to animals.
1: Yeah.
2: I'm
1: going
2: to go with the seat. I'm going to go with purchasing the seat.
0: She did buy him his own seat.
1: Okay.
2: Yes.
1: Good job.
2: Okay.
0: And walked into the airport and said, hey, so we're good, right? And,
2: oh, my God.
1: All set with Dexter?
0: Long story short, United Airlines said no.
2: No, we're not good.
0: Dexter is on the no-fly list today. Sorry. And by the way, tell him to stop looking at those turkeys weird.
1: Yeah.
2: Exactly.
1: But what if?
0: Yeah, right.
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4: Well, happy Labor Day, everybody. Sunny skies, warm temperatures, low humidity, nice breeze. Doesn't get much better than that. High temperature right around 80. Tonight, partly cloudy. Overnight into tomorrow morning, there may be a brief shower or two in the 50s tonight. Those showers, though, will come to an end very early tomorrow, then increasing sunshine with highs in the mid-70s. And mostly sunny on Wednesday with a high temperature right around 70 degrees. I'm New Center Maine Chief Meteorologist Todd Guttner for Coast 93.1.
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It's Steelzy in for Alyssa. Let's try not to think that it is Labor Day and summer is technically over and it's getting darker earlier. I'm sorry that I had to say that.

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11: Happy Labor Day, everybody. Great day out there. Mostly sunny skies. It'll be pleasantly warm with low humidity and a breeze out of the northwest. High temperatures approach 80 this afternoon. Partly cloudy tonight, and then overnight, there may be a brief shower or two, lows in the 50s. Any showers come to an end early tomorrow, then partly sunny with highs in the mid-70s. And we're looking at sunshine Wednesday morning, giving way to clouds in the afternoon and a high around 70. I'm News Center Maine Chief Meteorologist Todd Guttner for Coast 93.1.
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You could win $50,000, but you got to be registered before Wednesday's kickoff. 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

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Hope you're having a great Labor Day. Here's Benson Boone's latest, The Time of My Life.

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0: Yes.
1: And they're basically saying, we heard about your settlement and we want all of it.
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1: The client's own health insurance company.
0: 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And that's one of the reasons why you need a good attorney in your corner.
1: AKA Mann Law.
0: Best of the 207. Hello.
1: Duh.
0: You need a great attorney to navigate that, honestly, because this health insurance company, their lien, the amount that they wanted back, almost $700,000. 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

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It's called A Couple Minutes on Maine's Coast 93.1. Happy Labor Day!

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0: The Blake Show with Kelly and Todd on Coast 93.1. If you missed just a minute, you may have missed this.
1: An ick you could not come back from. She says she was dating a guy, and then he said at some point he had to go to the bathroom, and he said, I need to go tinkle.
2: No.
3: Ew.
1: Dead serious. That was the last night we saw each other.
2: Yeah.
3: I can see that.
2: Yeah. My grandmother used to say that. It's over.
1: Excuse me, I just got to go tinkle.
2: Yeah.
1: What's another word or phrase that is just a total ick?
3: Panties for me is just...
1: Kelly hates that word too.
2: It's just gross.
3: It's just gross.
1: Every time I say it. I mean, I say it that much.
2: Yeah.
1: Normally, just
2: guy,
1: to be clear,
3: like,
1: yeah.
3: Yeah.
2: What
3: all the
2: panties
3: time.
2: Are you wearing today, Kelly? Like, I'm like, stop asking.
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7: Happy Labor Day, everybody. Great day out there. Mostly sunny skies. It'll be pleasantly warm with low humidity and a breeze out of the northwest. High temperatures approach 80 this afternoon. Partly cloudy tonight, and then overnight, there may be a brief shower or two, lows in the 50s. Any showers come to an end early tomorrow, then partly sunny with highs in the mid-70s. And we're looking at sunshine Wednesday morning, giving way to clouds in the afternoon and a high around 70. I'm News Center Maine Chief Meteorologist Todd Guttner for Coast 93.1.
6: 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Oh.

Coast 93.1, your home for The Blake Show with Kelly and Todd. Back at it tomorrow morning, beginning at 5 a.m., which is just disgustingly early. Dominic Fike, Baby Doll, on the coast.

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Hey, it's Steel Z in for Alyssa. I plugged my phone in the other night to, charge it up, and I got this error message. I've never seen it before. It said moisture detected in the, where you plug your phone in, but there was no moisture. That's how I know my phone is slowly dying on me. You're the New Radicals and Michelle Branch. It's the Game of Love on Coast 93.1.

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Coast 93.1 with Steelzy in for Alyssa, hooking you up with the new one from Sarah Bareilles. Have you heard this one yet? It's called Just a Kid on Coast 93.1.

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18: Happy Labor Day, everybody. Great day out there. Mostly sunny skies. It'll be pleasantly warm with low humidity and a breeze out of the northwest. High temperatures approach 80 this afternoon. Partly cloudy tonight, and then overnight, there may be a brief shower or two, lows in the 50s. Any showers come to an end early tomorrow, then partly sunny with highs in the mid-70s. And we're looking at sunshine Wednesday morning, giving way to clouds in the afternoon and a high around 70. I'm News Center Maine Chief Meteorologist Todd Guttner for Coast 93.1.
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It's Red Bull with the

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1: Listen to this. They ranked the best orange sodas, and Fanta was number one. In the top five, Main Root.
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18: Happy Labor Day, everybody. Great day out there. Mostly sunny skies. It'll be pleasantly warm with low humidity and a breeze out of the northwest. High temperatures approach 80 this afternoon. Partly cloudy tonight, and then overnight, there may be a brief shower or two, lows in the 50s. Any showers come to an end early tomorrow, then partly sunny with highs in the mid-70s. And we're looking at sunshine Wednesday morning, giving way to clouds in the afternoon, and a high around

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It's Steelzy in for Alyssa. Hope you're having a great Labor Day. 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
7: Coast 93.1, who needs a weather app when you've got the latest local forecast from News Center Maine?
8: Happy Labor Day, everybody. Great day out there. Mostly sunny skies. It'll be pleasantly warm with low humidity and a breeze out of the northwest. High temperatures approach 80 this afternoon. Partly cloudy tonight, and then overnight, there may be a brief shower or two, lows in the 50s. Any showers come to an end early tomorrow, then partly sunny with highs in the mid-70s. And we're looking at sunshine Wednesday morning, giving way to clouds in the afternoon and a high around 70. I'm News Center Maine Chief Meteorologist Todd Guttner for Coast 93.1.
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0: Maine's Coast, 93.1. Home of the Blake Show with Kelly and Ty. What's up? How are you? Happy Labor Day. It is Tarsetti on your trek home, and what a gorgeous Labor Day it is. Only a week and a half now until Sweetshirt's 34th annual auction and gala happening over at Brick South at Thompson's Point. And Blake's going to try his hand at some auctioneering? Is that right? Is Blake lying to me? Is this real? Either way, you can bid on more than 300 silent and live auction items. Plus, more importantly, it's all about helping Maine children and families access the mental health treatment they need. So a great cause, and it should be a fun night. Food trucks, live music. 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

We really could not have asked for a more beautiful Labor Day, could we? We're up in the high 70s and sunshine across southern Maine right now. Hey, summer's not over. What are you talking about, Labor Day? You're on Maine's Coast 93.1, Homie Blake Show with Kelly and Todd with Benson Boone.

one final day of summer on the coast. That's Nelly and Country Grammar here on Maine's Coast 93.1. 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Sorry, Larson, now on coast.

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Oh, I'm excited. 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
7: Coast 93.1, who needs a weather app when you've got the latest local forecast from News Center Maine?
8: Happy Labor Day, everybody. Great day out there. Mostly sunny skies. It'll be pleasantly warm with low humidity and a breeze out of the northwest. High temperatures approach 80 this afternoon. Partly cloudy tonight, and then overnight, there may be a brief shower or two, lows in the 50s. Any showers come to an end early tomorrow, then partly sunny with highs in the mid-70s. And we're looking at sunshine Wednesday morning, giving way to clouds in the afternoon and a high around 70. I'm News Center Maine Chief Meteorologist Todd Guttner for Coast 93.1.
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Home of the Blake Show with Kelly and Sot. What's up? It's Tarsetti on your trek home. Vance Joy always has a special place in my heart. It was Lexi and I's first dance song. Not this song, but the artist. Same idea. 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

Maine's Coast, 93.1 with Florida Georgia Line as summer on the coast rips through one more day. Happy Labor Day. It is Tarsetti with new music now from Cameron Whitcomb.

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0: 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The Blake

Kings Coast, 93.1. Blake Show in the morning. Hit music all day long. It is Tar City on your trek home now on this gorgeous Labor Day. Holy smokes, up near 80 degrees and the sun is shining. I'm excited for September and even October. I'm not sad that summer's over. Okay, fine, I'm a little sad.

DJ Jazzy Jeff and the Fresh Prince. Did you recognize that one? Maybe the song. Did you know the artist? Did you know the artist? What's up? It's Tarcetti on your trek home here on Maine's Coast 93.1 with new stuff now, but kind of old stuff. It's reimagined. New Radicals and Michelle Branch teaming up for The Game of Love. Michelle Branch coming to Portland next late winter, March. Sold out already. You're

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0: 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It's summer on the coast. Would you be

Mate's Ghost, 93.1. Did anyone ever ask their girlfriend to be their girlfriend with that song? Because they would have to say no. Ask me yourself. What's up? It's Tarcetti on your trek home. Summer on the coast for one more day. Back to some new stuff now with Olivia Rodrigo. I know.

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6: Coast 93.1, who needs a weather app when you've got the latest local forecast from News Center Maine?
7: Happy Labor Day, everybody. Great day out there. Mostly sunny skies. It'll be pleasantly warm with low humidity and a breeze out of the northwest. High temperatures approach 80 this afternoon. Partly cloudy tonight, and then overnight, there may be a brief shower or two, lows in the 50s. Any showers come to an end early tomorrow, then partly sunny with highs in the mid-70s. And we're looking at sunshine Wednesday morning, giving way to clouds in the afternoon and a high around 70. I'm News Center Maine Chief Meteorologist Todd Guttner for Coast 93.1.
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Blake Show in the morning, hit music all day. Blake Show back tomorrow morning starting at 5 a.m. You got the day off today. That's appropriate. Me, I guess, well, what am I, chopped liver? I can't.

Good afternoon, Lewiston, Auburn. Currently 83 degrees in town, Lewiston. The sun is shining. A beautiful, beautiful Labor Day. You're on Main's Coast 93.1, home of the Blake Show with Kelly and Todd with Harry Styles.

talking. Lake Show in the morning. Hit music all day long. Hey, what's up? It's Tarcetti on a trek home now on Maine's Coast 93.1. Summer on the coast ain't done yet. Thanks to our friends at 207 Plumbing and Heating in Lewis's Natural Marketplace.

93.1 as Summer on the Coast rolls on here with Santana and Rob Thomas. So, you know, it's sad that Labor Day weekend is over. You got to head back to work or school. But it's always a great bonus when you have Monday off. It's only a four-day work week, four-day school week this week. So, you know, a bonus there.

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Maine's Coast 93.1 Bananarama. And it is a cruel summer now because it's over. What's up? It's Tar City with it into the 5 o'clock hour. Well, not quite yet, officially. It's Labor Day. Happy Labor Day. What are the hardest working states in America? Where does Maine land on the list? Let's talk labor. Why not? Next.

0: You know it breaks my heart. Put a shiver on your skin. Do your hair in the car. If nothing lasts forever, babe, then can we make a start?
1: Maine's Coast. 93.1, home of the Blake Show with Kelly and Todd. What is up? How are you? It's Tarcetti on your trek home, and happy Labor Day. What better way to celebrate Labor Day than by hopefully not having labored, at least too hard today. Hope you've enjoyed your day off and had a long weekend. Even if you didn't have a long weekend, I hope you've enjoyed it, even if you had to work. But speaking of labor, what are the hardest working states and least hardest working states in America? Let's start right here in Maine. We are smack dab in the middle. The 27th hardest working state in America. We'll take that. Right in the middle. That's fine. Not particularly hardworking. Not particularly lazy. Okay. No issues there. The Dakotas are apparently the hardest working states in America, followed by Alaska. Wyoming, Nebraska on the list. Top five. So, rural states, really. New Hampshire came in. 8th hardest. Our neighboring New Hampshire. So, good for them. As for the least hardworking states, Michigan, followed by Oregon and New Jersey. All right. I don't really know how you figured something like this out, to be honest. But as long as Maine's not in the bottom 10, we can at least say we're not lazy.
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Kids Coast 93.1, a never-ending midnight sun feels more like a great hope at this point than a reality, but we've still got plenty of sunshine and up in the high 70s near 80 in many parts of Maine. What's up? It's Tarsetti on your trek home here live at 526 on your Monday. Happy Labor Day. I'm sorry.

Maine's Coast 93.1. Did you get a chance to go to Peaks Island at all this summer? I finally went at least once this year, earlier today, actually. And it was a perfect day. I mean, taking the ferry's part of the fun, after all. And then a lot of the places were closed on the island, though, the restaurants, which is a bummer. So I had to wait a little longer for the one restaurant that was open. But, you know, got to go walk around the island, see the ocean, flip some rocks. It was a great day. Hope you've had a great day, too. You're on Coast.

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The morning comes. I gotta be honest, it has been a rough summer for the Hearts of Pine. Hey, it's Tarcetti on Coast 93.1, the darlings of the sports world in Maine last year. Have come on a sophomore slump. Haven't won a game in 2 months. Until yesterday, finally, the Hearts of Pine scored in the 82nd minute and had a hell of a save from Hunter Morris in the 90th to get a W. Good to be back in the win column for the Hearts. For just a

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Maine's Coast, 93.1. Home of the Blake Show with Kelly and Todd. Back to school tomorrow for realsies. I feel like a lot of people were back in school last week and kind of warming up, but yeah, the school year really starts in earnest in some ways tomorrow. And expect AI in the classroom. New report finds 7 in 10 teens say they are using AI now, with 6 in 10 teachers also saying that you're using AI as well to grade papers, develop lesson plans, etc. So, I mean, I'm not saying it's good or bad or what to use. I'm just saying, yeah, AI is in our schools now.

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Main Coast 93.1 is Tarsetti with you into the 6 o'clock hour now. With the school year starting up, let's talk teacher salaries because there's a new minimum teacher salary threshold that's just been implemented.

That's the emotional new one from Sarah Bareilles, Just a Kid, here on Maine's Coast. 93.1, home of the Blake Show with Kelly and Todd. What's good? It is Tarcetti on your trek home. Let's talk teachers' salaries for a second here, just because we're getting back into the swing of things this school year, and because it's relevant, because Maine just passed a new law requiring all school districts within 3 years to pay all teachers at least $50,000. And who argues with that, right? Because teachers, it's a difficult job, and it's an important job, and $50,000 is pretty reasonable, I think. So with all that being said, digging into the actual numbers, right now, though, apparently only 12% of schools offers a starting salary.

0: salary above $50,000 currently. So, you know, I hear 50K. I think that's a pretty reasonable number. It is going to be a challenge for some school districts, for most school districts, 9 in 10, basically. 70% under that threshold of 50K this year going in. Obviously, that changes by geography. York and Cumberland counties have a starting pay right around 50K right now as it is. But, you know, it's tough for a situation like this because it's going to put a little pressure on property taxes potentially for school budgets, which have been more contentious over the last few years. But with all that being said, then maybe we need more support from way up above, because I feel like this is a great law. $50,000 for teachers. It's too important and too difficult of a job not to support our teachers. What do you think? What are your thoughts on this? Happy school year. You're on Coast 93.1.
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2: 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If you missed just a minute, you may have missed this.
3: Do you see this story about someone's pet peacock? They couldn't figure out where it had gone, but it had went and joined up with wild turkeys.
4: Oh, that's incredible.
5: Yeah. That's great.
3: Right, Jen?
4: I wonder...
5: New friends.
6: This is going to sound really strange, and I don't know why I'm going to say this, but...
3: Oh, boy.
6: Do you
3: think they
6: could
3: mate?
6: Could there be like a cross... Could they mate? You know what I mean? Like, what would a turkey and a peacock...
5: A turkey.
6: Produce.
3: I assume that they can't, different species of birds can't mate. Peacocks and turkeys are two different species
6: of
3: birds.
6: Okay, so can like a cardinal and a blue jay mate?
3: I don't know.
6: You know what I mean?
3: I'm really
6: curious.
3: You keep asking.
6: Now.
3: I don't know the answer.
5: Come on.
3: If you're just going to keep throwing out pairs of birds. One of my favorite things is when Todd says, well, this is kind of a weird question, but.
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Maine's Coast 93.1. Hey, how's the traffic out there? I'm guessing not great. We were expecting about 1.2 million cars on the road today. Holy smokes. With traffic winding down starting around 7 p.m. But we're not in the clear tomorrow either. MTA saying Tuesday should be pretty busy on the road as well. So maybe give yourself a little extra time to commute tomorrow. I know.

Maine's Coast 93.1. So Hannaford just agreed to settle a class action lawsuit for a sum of nearly $9 million. Apparently, a bunch of middle managers weren't paid properly for their overtime, so more than 450 people will benefit. Gracie Abrams, now you're on Coast.

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Shout out to my buddies over at Lois's Natural Marketplace and 207 Plumbing and Heating. And I got to give it a shout out because it's the last time I will be. Because they're the Summer on the Coast sponsors. We had a great summer on the coast. That was Calvin Harris. One of our fun throwback summer songs we've been playing all summer long, all weekend long. But it's just about over. Don't worry, we got plenty of good new music like this on Coast.

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11: 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And when Troy Jackson could have made electric bills more affordable, he killed a law that Maine's public advocate said would have helped lower electric bills by $275 a year. Instead, Maine electric bills surged 36%, the highest increase in America. 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Maine housing prices doubled, and Maine's property taxes reached the highest in the nation. 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
7: After a beautiful Labor Day, tonight starts out clear with increasing clouds after midnight. There's a chance for a shower toward daybreak, low temperatures in the mid to upper 50s. For our Tuesday, clouds and a few spot showers in the morning, but turning sunny for the afternoon and pleasantly warm with highs in the mid 70s. Overnight Tuesday night, partly to mostly cloudy, lows in the 40s inland, low 50s at the coast. And then on Wednesday, we'll have a mainly cloudy sky. 60s to near 70 with late day showers. I'm News Center Maine meteorologist Ryan Breton for Coast 93.1.
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But what's up? You're on Maine's Coast 93.1. Home of the Blake Show with Kelly and Todd. It is Tarsetti on your trek home, or at least it was. That's it for me. Off to enjoy my Monday evening. I'll be back here tomorrow. Hope to speak at you again. Shortened week. We like that, right? Have a great rest of your Labor Day weekend. You're on Coast.

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Coast 93.1 Blake Show in the morning and your hit music all day. Yeah, it's Labor Day weekend. Yeah, we're coming to an end. But hey, it's been pretty good. A lot of people at the beach that I saw. One of them being my girlfriend, who cannot escape it. This is Dominic Fike and Baby Doll, Coast 93.1.

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1: 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Okay, so this weekend, this is about the nicest kid I've ever met. He's our next door neighbor. He's 14. He wants to play baseball. He's got a very good arm. And he has volunteered just to come over and mow our lawn when we need to. He just says, I want to help. He just said, 14 years old, he wants to help. And I said, if you want to do this, you go right ahead. And he just, boom, the lawn is just looks fantastic. Kid had all kinds of sweat over, so I ordered him, gave him a couple of drinks. Not those kinds of drinks, but I just got to say, this kid is amazing. He was raised right, and you know, he really is, as far as our neighborhood goes, one of the best.
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Keep listening. You might hear a song like, oh, wow, I don't remember that. 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
2: Just something about you. Way I'm looking at you, whatever. 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

0: know, I used to dream about this when I was a little boy. I never thought it would end up this way. Drums. Hey! It's kind of special, right?
1: 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Coast 93.1, Blake Show in the morning, and your hit music all day. Justin Timberlake, oh, when he was just a young guy. It's Like I Love You. Hear more of these great Summer on the Coast songs as we keep this rolling right through the end of the weekend, which we're kind of almost there. It's Sleep Theory on Coast 93.1.

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4: 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That might be a good name for a show. Whether you've been with Big Top since the circus came to town 30 years ago or you're stepping under the tent for the first time, Tony and the crew say thank you. The Big Top Deli, proudly crafting premium sandwiches in Brunswick, Maine since 1996.
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0: And as you know, we talk a lot about mental health and mental health awareness on the show. 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
2: After a beautiful Labor Day, tonight starts out clear with increasing clouds after midnight. There's a chance for a shower toward daybreak, low temperatures in the mid to upper 50s. For our Tuesday, clouds and a few spot showers in the morning, but turning sunny for the afternoon and pleasantly warm with highs in the mid 70s. Overnight Tuesday night, partly to mostly cloudy, lows in the 40s inland, low 50s at the coast. And then on Wednesday, we'll have a mainly cloudy sky, 60s to near 70 with late day showers. I'm News Center Maine meteorologist Ryan Breton for Coast 93.1.
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Coast 93.1, Blake Show in the morning, and your hit music all day. Usher, along with Lil Jon and Ludacris, and yeah, which is, I swear, my girlfriend Michelle does that all the time. Yeah. I'm like, okay, I'm gonna knock that out. It's somber.